0: And then tomorrow night, partly cloudy, a 50-50 chance of rain, low at 79. We do have a heat advisory in effect. Well, it just expired, but we have severe thunderstorm watch for Alachua, Marion, Putnam, and Flagler counties until 10 p.m. tonight. Be aware of that. We've got our eye on the Z-Land Doppler radar just to be safe. Okay, right now in Melbourne, it's 86, 85 in Daytona Beach, 86 in Ocala, and in Orlando, it's 88.3.
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0: 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A Drummer Boy Christmas is coming to the Kia Center in Orlando November 28th. 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
0: It's 8:28 at Z88.3. Let's take a quick look at Stress Saver traffic. Just one issue to deal with right now, the 528 westbound. There's some police activity going on. That's the 528 westbound approaching State Road 520 at mile marker 32. The left lane there is blocked. But that's it. That, my friend, is your Z88.3 Stress Saver traffic. All right, we are under a severe thunderstorm watch for Alachua, Marion, Putnam, and Flagler counties until 10 p.m., so it's about another hour and a half. I'm looking at the Z-Land Doppler radar. There are just a handful of showers in and around Maitland, Fern Park, Castleberry, Winter Springs, but nothing major. If that happens, you know we'll be the first to let you know. We'll interrupt our regular programming and give you weather warnings first to help you keep your family safe. Otherwise, partly cloudy tonight, a 50-50 chance of rain, low at 78. Tomorrow, cloudy, 70% chance of rain, high 93, the heat index 103. Then tomorrow night, partly cloudy, a 50-50 chance of rain, low at 79. Right now in Melbourne, 86, 85 in Daytona Beach, 86 in Ocala, and in Orlando, it's 88.3.
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1: 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Buenas noches. Hey, let me ask you something. Have you ever been to the Gaylord Palms when they do ice? My wife and I used to take the kids and even the grandkids there, probably because our favorite holiday is Christmas. It's so beautiful. They make it so special and memorable. It's great for taking pictures, family pictures. Anyway, it's still summer, but one of the biggest Christmas attractions around, giving families a reason to get together and go out there and take pictures and celebrate and have a good old time during the Christmas holidays, is already being planned. ICE 2026 lineup has expanded the Frozen attraction to 8 different resorts across the country, and they've got some new themes, including Harry Potter and Home Alone. Tickets are already on sale and features more than 2 million pounds of ice, hand-carved, turned into scenes from holiday stories, and it's all at a chilly 9 degrees. So maybe you Google it and find out where to get the tickets, because that's what I'm going to do.
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1: 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Let's take a look at Stress Saver traffic. Got a few issues. Couple of crashes you need to know about. I-4 eastbound, there's a crash coming up on Maitland Boulevard. The right shoulder is blocked. I-4 express lanes eastbound, there's a crash. That's approaching the Maitland Boulevard area. The left lane there is blocked. And the 528 westbound, we've got police activity. Approaching State Road 520 at mile marker 32, the left lane there is blocked. But that's it. That, my friend, is your Z88.3 Stress Saver traffic. Partly cloudy tonight, a 50-50 chance of rain, low at 78. Tomorrow, cloudy. Rain chance 70%, high 93, but it's going to feel like 103 with the heat and humidity. Then tomorrow night, partly cloudy, again a 50-50 chance of rain, low at 79. Right now in Melbourne, 85, 83 in Daytona Beach, 84 in Ocala, 86 in Orlando.
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You know the old cliche, if I knew then what I know now. So if you could speak to a younger you, what would you say? Here's Mercy Me on the Z.

0: Hi, I'm Tracy Leak from Z88.3. When your eyes open in the morning, it really is a gift from God.
1: I've been in that pit that you can't get out of, and it's scary, it's frustrating, but you are not alone. My story is I used to pray at night that God wouldn't let me wake up in the morning, and each morning I'd wake up and I'd say, hey, what are you doing? And then one day I woke up and I realized, you know what? He must have a plan for my life because I'm still here. And I started changing my prayer at night to say, God, please give me one more day. Praise God, you guys have been there, and God has been there, and His Bible has become my best friend.
0: When we can't see the blessing of waking up one more day, you can count on your Z to remind you, God has a purpose for your life. Even when I walk through the darkest valley, I will not be afraid, for you are close beside me.

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1: I want to dance like David. I want a faith like Paul. 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

88.3, and Phil Wickham, Song of the Saints tour, is coming to Orlando October 9th. 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

I speak with human eloquence and angelic ecstasy, but don't love, I'm nothing but the creaking of a rusty gate. If I speak God's word with power, revealing all of his mysteries and making everything as plain as day, and if I have faith to say to a mountain, jump, and it jumps, but I don't love, I'm nothing. If I give all I own to the poor, or even go to the stake to be burned as a martyr, but I don't love, I've gotten nowhere. So, no matter what I say, no matter what I believe, no matter what I do, I'm bankrupt without love.

88.3. It's 9:31 on Paco. That's for King and Country. They're going to be here November 28th at the Kia Center. 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

0: James 1:13 says, when tempted, no one should say, God is tempting me. 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Let's go help somebody.
1: 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Let's take a quick look at Stress Saver traffic. Right now, there's only one issue to deal with. The 417 southbound, there's debris in the road. It's right past Curry Ford Road. The two left lanes are blocked. And that, my friend, is your Z88.3 Stress Saver traffic. Severe thunderstorm watch for Alachua, Marion, Putnam, and Flagler counties until 10 p.m. Less than a half an hour. I'm looking at the Z-Land Doppler radar. There are a few showers in Brevard County, Osceola County, but nothing severe. If that were to happen, we would interrupt our regular programming and give you weather warnings first. Always our promise to you to help you keep your family safe. Otherwise, partly cloudy, 50-50 chance of rain with a low at 78 tonight. Tomorrow, cloudy. Wow, a 70% chance of rain. High 93, but it's going to feel like 103 because of the humidity. Then tomorrow night, partly cloudy. Again, a 50% chance of rain, low at 79. Right now in Melbourne, 85, 83 in Daytona Beach, 84 in Ocala, 86 in Orlando.
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0: Z88.3 at 957 on Paco. Let's take a look at Stress Saver traffic. Just one issue to deal with right now, and that's in the express lanes. It's not even expressing right now. There's a crash, I-4 express lanes eastbound. That's coming up on Maitland Boulevard. The right shoulder is blocked. And outside of the normal construction delays, that's it. No incidents, no accidents, no delays except for that. And that is your Z88.3 Stress Saver traffic. All right, tonight's going to be partly cloudy, 50-50 chance of rain with a low at 78. We are supposed to have severe thunderstorm watches for Alachua, Marion, Putnam, and Flagler counties. But that's going to be wrapping up here in a couple of minutes. There are a few showers in Brevard and Osceola County, but nothing serious. Joel's going to be in a second, and if anything becomes serious, he'll let you know right away. Tomorrow it'll be cloudy, about a 70% chance of rain. We're looking at a high around 93, but it's going to feel like 103. I walked out of the garage today, and when that humidity hit me, it was like, bam, right in the face. So get ready. If you're going to be outside working on stuff like I'm going to be tomorrow in the yard, take breaks, drink water, hydrate, maybe go back inside for a few minutes every half hour and cool off. Then tomorrow night, partly cloudy, it's going to be a 50-50 chance of rain with a low around 79. Right now in Melbourne, Daytona Beach, and Ocala, it's 83. It's 85 in Orlando, and that's going to do it for me. Remember, it's nice to be important. But it's more important to be nice. Vaya con Dios. You stay put. Joel is up next, and I'll see you tomorrow.
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0: Z88.3, it's 1026. Hey, what's up? I'm Joel. Hey, what, remember when Cracker Barrel changed their logo like a year or two ago? And it caused like a massive outrage on the internet? Well, it looks like Cracker Barrel's changing their logo back to the way it originally was. It looks like it's already paying off just based on the fact that someone in Tennessee said it felt like this whole like remodeling, it felt like he was coming home to something. So if you feel like you need a reset today, just know that Cracker Barrel can do it. You can too.
1: How can you see through all of the junk? I'm Tyler McKenzie from Z88.3 Mornings. And if you wear glasses, maybe you clean them often. My daughter mostly wears contacts, but she had her glasses on the other day. And while I was talking to her, I could see how filthy the lenses were. And I offered to clean them. She said, "Mom, wow, it's so clear. I had no clue they were that dirty." What filth in your life needs to be removed? I can think of a few things in mind. And like my girl's glasses, sometimes we don't realize all of the junk we're looking at because we get so used to seeing it. It's no longer filth. It's normal. It reminds me of Romans 12:2. Do not conform to the pattern of this world, the dirt in the world, but be transformed by the renewing of your mind. God is the one to renew. Let's ask him to clean the lenses that we look through. They're probably filthier than we realize.
0: Yeah, that reminds me. I really need to clean my glasses. But after we take care of Z88.3's stress saver traffic, that is, got an accident on the I-4 express lanes eastbound approaching Maitland Boulevard. Right shoulder's blocked. And honestly, that's about it. That's your Z88.3 stress saver traffic. Got a 50-50 chance of rain throughout the rest of the night, and then a 70% chance of rain tomorrow afternoon. High of around 93, could feel as hot as 103. It's 83 in Melbourne, Daytona Beach, and Ocala, and we're at 85 in Orlando.
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How you doing? I'm Joel. Tell you what, if you're working at OYA right now, thank you for showing us some patience as we're trying to make our flight, especially at the 7th busiest airport in the nation, too. As my friends would say, you're a real one.

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0: 10:58. How you doing? I'm Joel. You know, with back to school just around the corner, I can remember when my parents would take me on a beach trip right before school started. Kind of like a last hurrah. And if your family is looking for one too, hey, Ellis and Tyler might have some tickets with your name on them for the Kids and Family Expo. 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
4: 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You got a scroll. It's like you're spinning the wheel on the prices, right?
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0: Z88.3, check in Stress Saver traffic. The only problem we're really seeing is some construction on the turnpike southbound past I-4 at mile marker 258. It's got a 3 left lanes blocked. And that's about it. That's your Z88.3 Stress Saver traffic. Got about a 50-50 chance of rain throughout the rest of the night with a low of around 77. And then a 70% chance of rain tomorrow afternoon, high of around 93. It's 82 in Melbourne, 83 in Daytona Beach. We're at 82 in Ocala, and we're at 83 in Orlando.
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How you doing? I'm Joel. Tell you what, if you're a Universal pass holder, I hear that Universal is having this event where you can get some discounts and special perks from August 15th till September 30th.

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0: 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It's 11:28. How you doing? I'm Joel. You know, we're at the hottest part of summer whenever people are clamoring for Christmas to come back. I was actually on Instagram not too long ago. I actually saw one of my friends named Emily. She shared a post on her story about waiting for Christmas to come back and wanting Christmas to come back. Jury's still on whether or not it's because of the heat or just because of Christmas itself. But if you're in the same boat, hey, you could celebrate early in late July by listening to our Z Christmas station on the Z88.3 app.
1: Do you sometimes wonder what God is doing in the world? Sometimes scary, isn't it? During the historical dark ages, the church went underground and prayed, and they waited. When the destruction had passed and the darkness lifted, Christians emerged with the truth nobody could abide before the darkness. I hope believers don't have to do that this time. But darkness does sometimes allow one to see and recognize the light. When it's time, now or later, don't forget to shine your light, even if it's a small one. When it gets dark enough, even a little light will do. I'm Steve Brown. You think about that. Share what you just heard with a friend. Go to youthinkaboutthat.com.
0: Z88.3, checking stress saver traffic. I-4 looking good both directions. Actually, as a matter of fact, the only problem we're really seeing on our major roads is a construction on the turnpike southbound past I-4 at mile marker 258. It's got the three left lanes blocked. That's about it, though. That's your Z88.3 stress saver traffic. Looks like we got some rain in Alachua County. You're probably seeing it right now if you're listening on 99.5 HD2. Looks like it's moving south towards Marion County. So Citra, if you're in Citra, Reddick, Orange Lake, you could be seeing this here in the next hour or so. Doesn't look severe, but should that change your sea, we'll be here with weather warnings first to help you keep your family safe. Got a 50-50 chance of rain throughout the rest of the night, low of around 77. It's 82 in Melbourne, 83 in Daytona Beach. We're at 82 in Ocala. We're at 83 in Orlando.
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You know, there's nothing quite like that one song that pops up right when you need it most. We hope you can say that about this song. It's Micah Tyler on the Z.

0: Hi, I'm Tracy Leak from Z88.3. When your eyes open in the morning, it really is a gift from God.
1: I've been in that pit that you can't get out of, and it's scary, it's frustrating, but you are not alone. My story is I used to pray at night that God wouldn't let me wake up in the morning, and each morning I'd wake up and I'd say, hey, what are you doing? And then one day I woke up and I realized, you know what? He must have a plan for my life because I'm still here. And I started changing my prayer at night to say, God, please give me one more day. Praise God, you guys have been there, and God has been there, and His Bible has become my best friend.
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0: 1159 Z88.3. I'm Joel. Checking stress saver traffic for you. Honestly, the only problem we're seeing is some construction on the turnpike southbound past I-4 at mile marker 258. It's got the three left lanes blocked. That's about it, though. That's your Z88.3 stress saver traffic. Got some rain moving in from Alachua County into Marion County. As a matter of fact, if you live along the Marion and Levi County line, you're probably seeing some of this rain right now. Slight rain, but still rain nonetheless. Got a 50-50 chance of more rain later on tonight and a 70% chance of rain tomorrow afternoon. Or Thursday afternoon, I should say. It's 81 in Melbourne, 82 in Daytona Beach. We're at 81 in Ocala. And we are at 82 in Orlando.
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0: Z88.3. It's 1228. Hey, what's up? I'm Joel. You know, one of the coolest things about living in Central Florida is that you could see rocket launches from your own backyard, even if you don't live near the Cape. Now, I was prepared to say that we have one that could be scrubbed later on, but due to weather, but it looks like that Zealand Doppler radar is not giving us much of any reason, if any reason at all, that this would be scrubbed. So this next rocket launch will be at 2:37 later on this morning.
1: I think there's a big difference between wise trust and blind trust.
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1: 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And I discovered, no, trust should be very conditional, you know, based on the choices of the other person. And sometimes distrust is the wisest choice to make. You know, look, we all make mistakes, and that's what grace is for. And, you know, I make mistakes, you make mistakes. But there's a big difference between a mistake where someone breaks your trust and it was a mistake that they broke it and they repent for it and, you know, they say they're sorry and then they commit to not doing that again. And they also want to walk through the repair process. There's a big difference between that I just described, a mistake, and a repeated pattern of behavior.
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0: 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Got an accident on I-4 westbound past State Road 429. It's got the left shoulder blocked. And we also have some construction on the turnpike southbound past I-4 at mile marker 258. It's got the three left lanes blocked. And that's your Z88.3 stress saver traffic. Just talking about the rain, and honestly, the only rain we're seeing right now is some light rain in northwestern Marion County. Probably seeing some of it right now if you're in McIntosh or just west of Lowell. Other than that, a 50-50 chance of rain throughout the rest of the night, low around 77, and then a high of around 93 later on this afternoon. It's 81 in Melbourne, 82 in Daytona Beach. We're at 81 in Ocala, and we're at 82 in Orlando.
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The seventh busiest airport in the nation, too.

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0: 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If you would describe your life right now as a storm, we hope that this song will help you praise God in spite of it. 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

0: 1258 Z88.3, checking stress saver traffic. Got an accident on I-4 westbound past State Road 429. The left shoulder's blocked. We also have some construction on the turnpike northbound past I-4 at mile marker 258. The three left lanes are blocked. And that's your Z88.3 stress saver traffic. Got a 50-50 chance of rain throughout the rest of the night with a low of around 77 and then a high of around 93 later on this afternoon. With a 70% chance of rain, could feel as hot as 103. It's 81 in Melbourne, Daytona Beach, and Ocala, and we're at 82 in Orlando.
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Z88.3, man, there's something exciting, but also something nerve-wracking about starting a new job. And if you're about to do just that, hey, we'd love to pray for you about it. 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

0: 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It's about 1:27. I'm Joel. You know, sometimes you just need a hard reset in life. And it looks like Cracker Barrel came to that conclusion recently as they decided to change their logo back to the one they originally had before they changed it the first time that caused the internet outrage about a year or two ago. And it seems to be paying off with someone in Tennessee saying, you know, it kind of felt like coming home to something. So if Cracker Barrel can do a hard reset, hey, I know that you can too if you need one.
1: A lot of things about life are mysterious. Hello, I'm Chuck Swindoll. Every home has the mystery of the washing machine. You can put in 12 perfectly matched pairs of socks and pull out 8 socks, none of which seem to match anything. Add to that the mystery of traffic lanes. The mystery is that every lane you get into automatically slows down. There's no explanation, is there? Then there's the mystery of peanut butter and jelly spread on a slice of bread. One wag has said that whether your sandwich falls face down or face up is in direct proportion to the cost of the carpet. But it will fall. Ah, sweet mysteries of life.
0: Z88.3, check it, stress saver traffic. Got a crash on I-4 westbound past State Road 429. It's got the left shoulder blocked. And we've got some construction on the turnpike southbound past I-4 at mile marker 258. It's got the 3 left lanes blocked. And that's your Z88.3 stress saver traffic. Still got a 50-50 chance of rain throughout the rest of the night with a low of around 77. And then a 70% chance of rain later on this afternoon. High of around 93. Could feel as hot as 103. It's 81 in Melbourne, Daytona Beach, and Ocala. We're at 82 in Orlando.
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Okay, since it's 1:38 in the morning, is it fair to say that it's been an hour and a half now since we said goodbye to yesterday? Asking for a friend.

0: Hi, I'm Tracy Leak from Z88.3. When your eyes open in the morning, it really is a gift from God.
1: I've been in that pit that you can't get out of, and it's scary, it's frustrating, but you are not alone. My story is I used to pray at night that God wouldn't let me wake up in the morning, and each morning I'd wake up and I'd say, hey, what are you doing? And then one day I woke up and I realized, you know what? He must have a plan for my life because I'm still here. And I started changing my prayer at night to say, God, please give me one more day. Praise God, you guys have been there, and God has been there, and His Bible has become my best friend.
0: When we can't see the blessing of waking up one more day, you can count on your Z to remind you, God has a purpose for your life. Even when I walk through the darkest valley, I will not be afraid, for you are close beside me.

Z88.3. If you're the parent about to send their kid off to school for the very first time, hey, I know that can come with some bittersweet emotions, but you know what? God's got them.

0: 159 Z88.3, checking stress saver traffic. Got some construction on the turnpike southbound past I-4 at mile marker 258. It's got the three left lanes blocked. And honestly, that's about it. That's your Z88.3 stress saver traffic. Got a 50-50 chance of rain still to come later on tonight, and then a 70% chance of rain later on this afternoon. High of around 93, could feel as hot as 103. It's 80 right now in Melbourne, 81 in Daytona Beach and Ocala, or 82 in Orlando. I'm Joel. I'm going to head on out of here, but I'll be back tomorrow night at 10. Till then, keep on keeping on, all right? Here's Atlanta. She's in next.
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perfectly. Hi there, I'm Alana on Z88.3. We have such a great privilege, honor, and responsibility to be praying for one another. In Galatians 6:2, we're reminded to bear each other's burdens. You know, God has given us the privilege of prayer, and He promises in Jeremiah 29 that when we come to Him in prayer, He is listening. Would you pray with me? Heavenly Father, thank you for listening to us. Father, thank you for the privilege of praying with someone that has a burden, that is feeling alone. Father, thank you for your promise that you never leave or forsake those who are coming to you in prayer. And thank you for the beautiful plan through your Son, Jesus Christ, that you have for us. In His precious name we pray, and for your great glory, amen.

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0: 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Hello, I'm Alana. If there is ever anything that you would like your Z friends to be praying with you about, we would be so honored. I've mentioned that I do have the great privilege and honor here at the Z to put the prayer list together for our staff. And we are praying with those who have let us know that they have concerns and needs. And you know, when we pray, it is wonderful to be praying with someone and for someone, but my experience shows me that God uses our prayers to adjust our own heart and our own thinking to align with His plan and purpose. And isn't that what serving and loving our Savior Jesus is all about?
1: Hi, this is Pastor Joel Hunter. You know, we tend to limit the gospel to helping ourselves and those around us. Dr. Harry Ironside used to tell about a group of believers who thought only of their fellowship. They had little concern for reaching the lost or serving the hurting. In front of their meeting place, they hung a sign, "Jesus Only." But the first three letters blew away, and now the sign read, "Us Only." That's the story of many churches and Christians. We start out with a great commission, Matthew 28:19, "Go and make disciples of all nations," but we end up just caring about those already in our group. Let's go this week and serve anyone not in our group. Let's go help somebody.
0: Cloudy skies tonight, 77 for our overnight low and a slight chance of a shower. Looks like we're going to see showers and thunderstorms later today, about a 70% chance those will be in your area. Our high is expected to be 93, but we've got the heat index in place that will make it feel more like triple digits.
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This song from CC Winans has become an anthem for me. Oh, I hope it's an encouragement to you. This is That's My King.

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1: Stepping into the obedience of what I knew the Lord was telling me to do, and I really did not want to do it. Like, I did not want to be vulnerable.
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0: Cloudy skies tonight and 77 for our overnight low with a slight chance of a shower. We are expecting a high near 93 today, and that's going to feel more like 104 with a 70% chance for some much-needed showers and a thunderstorm in the mix.
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Z88.3, this Nixie artist, Jeremy Rosado, recently became engaged. Congratulations to you and the future Mrs. Rosado, Jeremy.

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0: Hi, I'm Tracy Leak from Z88.3. When your eyes open in the morning, it really is a gift from God.
1: I've been in that pit that you can't get out of, and it's scary, it's frustrating, but you are not alone. My story is I used to pray at night that God wouldn't let me wake up in the morning, and each morning I'd wake up and I'd say, hey, what are you doing? And then one day I woke up and I realized, you know what? He must have a plan for my life because I'm still here. And I started changing my prayer at night to say, God, please give me one more day. Praise God, you guys have been there, and God has been there, and His Bible has become my best friend.
0: When we can't see the blessing of waking up one more day, you can count on your Z to remind you, God has a purpose for your life. Even when I walk through the darkest valley, I will not be afraid, for you are close beside me.

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Z88.3, I'm Alana. 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

0: Good morning, I'm Alana on Z88.3. Can you believe it's only 12 days before our Central Florida students head back to school? Right now, you can take advantage of the back-to-school tax-free shopping holiday, and that goes until August 20th, but I wouldn't wait until the last minute. I used to wait until the last minute when my kids were in school and I found a lot of empty shelves. So maybe use this weekend or a week evening to get your back to school shopping done.
1: How forgiving are you? I'm Tyler McKenzie from Z88.3 Mornings, and our poor little cat Pixie gets kicked out of the bed often in the middle of the night. Literally, in my sleep, I kick her right off of the bed. It's never too hard, but enough that I feel bad that I disrupted her sleep. When I wake up in the morning, the cat is back on the bed. Pixie knows I don't mean to do what I do. Pixie is a great forgiver, better than I am. No one wants to get kicked around or have our feelings hurt. It's actually easier for me at times to hold a grudge than to forgive. But I'm learning there is power in repeated forgiveness, something that has nothing to do with the other person, but within me when I allow myself to forgive. I think about in Matthew 18, when Peter asked Jesus, "Lord, how often shall my brother sin against me and I forgive him? As many as seven times?" And Jesus said to him, "I do not say to you seven times, but 70 times seven," meaning no limits to our forgiveness. It's not easy, but we can trust that God is going to handle the stuff we can't.
0: We've got partly cloudy skies as we head out the door this morning to a cloudy day. A 70% chance for showers and thunderstorms, and our highs expected to be right around 93, but we still have the heat index in play that's going to make that 93 feel more like triple digits.
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0: On the night you're falling all to pieces, you can bring your lonely heart to Jesus. 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

Z88.3. Hi there, I'm Alana. It is going to be a warm day, but you're also going to need the umbrella. We've got a 70% chance for some showers and thunderstorms later.

0: 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Good morning. We're Ellis and Tyler.
1: And welcome to Thursday. It is 532. I am so glad we have the chance to spend the morning together and just start this day the right way here at the Z.
0: Yes.
1: I think we look forward to this every day, and we just thank you for being there, especially being a part of our 530 get together here every morning.
0: We're going to have songs of encouragement if you happen to need them, and traffic and weather coming up.
2: 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I'm Chuck Bentley with the Crown Money Minute and Z88.3. 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
1: All right, checking our drive with Z88.3, stress saver traffic. If you're on I-4 this morning, just want you to know we're looking pretty good so far. Whether you're driving eastbound or westbound, not seeing any major issues, but there is a wreck slowing things on eastbound I-4 approaching Kirkman. It's off on the shoulder. Toll roads are looking pretty good this morning, not really seeing any major problems. I-95 and I-75 just fine. And SunRail trains, they are running on time. That's Z88.3 stress saver traffic.
0: Well, we do have rain to the north of Central Florida, not really getting close to us now, but it's coming, and today it's going to be one of those days where bringing the umbrella, a good idea. We have a 70% chance for showers and thunderstorms. Heat index in the triple digits with a high today of 92.
1: Currently, we are looking at 79 in Melbourne, 79 in Daytona, 78 in Ocala, and 80 in Orlando.
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0: 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We're Ellis and Tyler.
1: So glad we can start this Thursday together. 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
2: 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Didn't think I would see it. Was hard to believe. Heaven crashes.

0: 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We're Ellis and Tyler. Traffic not so bad right now.
1: Right. If you're driving I-4, you're going to find things look pretty good overall. There is one little issue, and that is we have a crash on eastbound I-4 as you're approaching Kirkman. It's on the shoulder. The toll roads are good. I-95 and I-75 problem-free, and Sunrail trains are running on time. That's Z88.3, Stress Saver Traffic.
0: A dry start now across central Florida, but it's going to be a stormy afternoon. We have a 70% chance for showers and thunderstorms. We'll be watching things, getting you weather warnings first to help you keep your family safe. 92 is a high with that heat index of 102.
1: 79 currently in Melbourne, 79 in Daytona, 78 in Ocala, and it's 80 in Orlando.
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1: And checking the drive with Z88.3, Stress Saver Traffic. If you're on I-4 this morning, we've got a crash on eastbound I-4 as you're approaching Kirkman. It's off on the shoulder. The rest of I-4 looks good, toll roads are fine, and SunRail trains are on time. That's Z88.3, Stress Saver Traffic.
0: Well, as our community gets ready for back to school, like our families, leaders have their own list of things that they're taking care of to make sure that everything goes smoothly. Osceola County leaders are right now working to expand how teachers and students use artificial intelligence. They're allowing approved AI tools for certain classroom uses. They've developed the AI Fellows program. It's intended to help the district build responsible AI capacity across all the schools. A team will take an 18-week session to develop AI expertise and help the district move forward with how to responsibly use AI in our schools. And there's been a lot of excitement in Central Florida from Whataburger fans. We heard a while ago that we're getting a new location. We haven't had one here in quite some time. And so there's been a lot of buzz about it. The East Colonial Drive location is up. It's ready to go soon. It's going to officially open to the public August 6th. So next week, the Whataburger on East Colonial Drive will be open 24 hours a day, 7 days a week. If you've never been, I guess they custom order. You order your food. They start it right then when you order it. They've got burgers. They've got breakfast, shakes, all different kinds of things. And they are going to be, for that grand opening day, the first two people in line.
1: Two?
0: And the first two cars in line will get Whataburger free for a year.
1: I guess I should get in line right now then.
0: First 80 people in line will get different exclusive merchandise and things like that. So it'll be fun to see who wins that, but you know, I don't know if they're lined up now.
1: If you and I go right now, we can be the first two. Your Z88.3 Z-Land forecast. We got another hot day today, making it up to about 93 degrees. That heat index will feel like 102 and a 70% chance of rain. 79 currently in Melbourne, 80 in Orlando.
0: And here's a positive thought. Job 19:25, I know that my Redeemer lives and that in the end, he will stand on the earth.
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Z88.3, 6:12 Thursday morning with Ellis and Tyler. Let's dive into this brand new day we have been blessed with Micah Tyler. It's

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1: And this is when we gather together to pray, to go to our Father. What an honor to join together. And so we invite you. God, thank you for giving us brothers and sisters to link arms together to, in this moment, be unified, to recognize you as God. God, I pray today that we would be focused on you, that we would be able to filter all that we have going on through you, that we wouldn't just give in to the loneliness or the fear or the doubt or the things that so easily can consume us, but that we would lean into you and your truth and your peace, in your mercy, your compassion. Help us to not only experience those things, but then to extend those same things to the people around us. God, I pray today for those who are mourning and who are struggling, who are missing someone. I thank you for being close to the brokenhearted in the moments where our heart aches and we know that the new normal ahead for us is going to be different. We thank you for being close. Help us to navigate the new normals. And God, help remind us that you're close and that we can trust you. God, thank you for this community and for those who serve. Thank you for those who call Central Florida home and who will come here today to visit. We just ask for protection across Central Florida, for travel, for our families, our children, our spouses. God, would you lead us well today? Give us wisdom. Give us discernment. Give us convictions so that in a moment we can turn from sin and run to you. So give us that feeling, that conviction that we need to do that. You want good for us, and we thank you, God. We give you this day in Jesus' name.
0: Amen.
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0: And if you're driving this morning, just want you to know that on I-4 eastbound, we have a crash as you're approaching Kirkman Road. It's off on the shoulder. But other than that, the rest of I-4 looks good. Our toll roads are problem-free. I-95 and I-75, they're looking nice too. And if you're taking SunRail, well, it's a little delayed this morning. In fact, all SunRail trains are delayed up to 12 minutes. That's Z88.3 Stress Saver Traffic.
1: Well, we have rain right now, heavy rain in St. Augustine. Hopefully that's pushing off off the coast and not going to affect Central Florida. But just giving you a heads up, if you are going to be going that way, for us, it's a drier start to the day, but we have a 70% chance for showers and thunderstorms throughout the day. Could even be dealing with severe weather later. And so we're watching it, getting you weather warnings first to help you keep your family safe. A high today of 92.
0: 79 currently in Melbourne, 79 in Daytona, 79 in Ocala, and 80 in Orlando.
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0: Hi, I'm Tracy Leak from Z88.3. When your eyes open in the morning, it really is a gift from God.
1: I've been in that pit that you can't get out of, and it's scary, it's frustrating, but you are not alone. My story is I used to pray at night that God wouldn't let me wake up in the morning, and each morning I'd wake up and I'd say, hey, what are you doing? And then one day I woke up and I realized, you know what? He must have a plan for my life because I'm still here. And I started changing my prayer at night to say, God, please give me one more day. Praise God, you guys have been there, and God has been there, and His Bible has become my best friend.
0: When we can't see the blessing of waking up one more day, you can count on your Z to remind you, God has a purpose for your life. Even when I walk through the darkest valley, I will not be afraid, for you are close beside me.

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1: And checking our drive with Z88.3 Stress Saver Traffic, we have a crash on eastbound I-4 approaching Kirkman. That accident off on the shoulder. Otherwise, the rest of I-4 is in decent shape. Toll roads are good. And if you're taking Sunrail, all trains are delayed by up to 15 minutes. That's Z88.3 Stress Saver Traffic.
0: Well, you could see something new flying in Apopka. 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A portion of the Apopka Walmart parking lot, in fact, is now serving as a runway for the delivery service, which is so crazy. They're launching the service from two Walmart locations in Orlando. If you live 5 miles from it, you can try it out through the Walmart or Wing app. Well, Häagen-Dazs is scheduled to open its first Ocala location today. The shop will host a ribbon-cutting ceremony at 1 p.m. The grand opening will feature free treats for the first 500 guests and a chance to win free ice cream for a year. Oh, their coffee ice cream? Mm. It is the best. The store is located in the heart of downtown Ocala at 40 South Magnolia Avenue. And sometimes the things that we think are going to make us happiest or happier aren't actually the things that do. Researchers have found that simple choices, like starting a conversation with a stranger, may give us more of a boost than we expect. Studies show people often assume those conversations will be awkward or unpleasant, but afterward, they tend to report enjoying the experience more than they predicted. Also, the study found that people who spent money on experiences or helping others rather than buying things were, you know, experienced more happiness.
1: Interesting. You know, maybe this is my lesson today to go do some cool things with cool people.
0: Yeah. I often find that being able to just talk with strangers, I know it's one of my favorite things. Just there's, I always feel like God puts somebody in your path that if you're willing to have a conversation with them, there's a reason why, you know, you met each other in the elevator really quick or whatever it is. I enjoy talking to people.
1: 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Get set for some sun and some showers today. Should make it up to about 93 degrees with a heat index of 102. Right now, 79 in Ocala, 80 in Orlando.
0: And here's a positive thought. Exodus 14:14. The Lord will fight for you. You need only to be still.

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Good Thursday morning. 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

0: Z88.3, Francesca Battistelli, He Knows My Name. 6:45, good morning. We are Ellis and Tyler.
1: Hanging on to what's left of summer break. I cannot believe that school is starting this soon. It's our checkup chat right now with our friend Dr. Curry from Advent Health Primary Care Plus. As we get the kids ready for back to school, how can we set them up for success and make sure they're as healthy as they can be for that start date?
2: I suggest getting our kids together with hand washing hygiene. That's really important. Teach our kids to wash their hands after playing, before eating or preparing meals, after using the restroom. It's the most fundamental task to prevent the spread of germs in their close-knit community.
1: As we're in that process of getting ready for the school year and sending the kids back, what can we be doing to build their immune system, if that's even a thing?
2: Absolutely. In addition to hand washing, your diet and nutrition is essential for their immune health. I always recommend that the kids always consume a healthy, colorful diet, the rainbow. So plenty of fruits, vegetables, lean protein, as these dietary things have their micro and macronutrients, such as vitamins and minerals that they need to stay healthy. I always bring up when I get asked this question about whether dietary supplements or multivitamins are needed. I don't generally recommend it to everyone, but it should always talk with your pediatrician or primary care physician whether or not your child needs specific supplementations or vitamins that they may be deficient in.
1: All right, and here's to no sickies being spread around the first week of school. It's our checkup chat with our friend Dr. Curry from Advent Health Primary Care Plus. 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Thanks so much, Dr. Curry. We'll chat with you next week.
2: Awesome. Thank you.
3: There's a story about someone who went to the White House to meet with Teddy Roosevelt. While they were meeting, the president's small daughter, Alice, kept coming into the office and interrupting. The visitor said to Roosevelt, "Can't you do something to control your daughter?" "I suppose I could," said the president, "but I would have to choose. I can either control my daughter or be president of the United States. I can't do both." Sometimes one does have to choose. The Apostle John once wrote to his friends that he rejoiced greatly that their children were walking in truth. That's more important than controlling them. And even power, fame, and money. I'm Steve Brown. You think about that. Share what you just heard with a friend. Go to youthinkaboutthat.com.
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0: All right, let's get you where you're going with Z88.3 Stress Saver Traffic. I-4 eastbound's got some congestion. Osceola Parkway to 535, that's about 12 minutes. Rest of I-4 is in good shape. Toll roads are just fine. And if you were taking Sunrail this morning, all of our trains are delayed up to 15 minutes. That's Z88.3 Stress Saver Traffic.
1: Starting to get light outside, and it's been a nicer start to the day. If you are headed towards St. Augustine, a lot of heavy rain and lightning and just some nasty weather right now. It doesn't look like it's going to be moving into central Florida. It's going to push off to the coast, but we've got about a 70% chance for showers and thunderstorms throughout the afternoon. So we're going to get our own dose of it. We'll get you those weather warnings first to help you keep your family safe. A high this afternoon of 93.
0: 79 currently in Melbourne, 79 in Daytona, 79 in Ocala, and it's 80 already in Orlando. Casting crowns now. 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

0: 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Good morning. We're Ellis and Tyler.
1: And things not bad on the roads this morning. You would think this were Friday, but no. I-4 is looking pretty good, but there is some congestion on I-4 eastbound Osceola Parkway to 535. That's about a 12-minute run. Toll roads are good. I-95 and I-75 are up to speed, and Sunrail trains are delayed by up to 15 minutes. That's Z88.3 Stress Saver Traffic.
0: Well, if your family takes day trips to the beach, officials in New Smyrna Beach are trying to make it easier for you to park. They are launching the pay-by-phone mobile payment system starting next week. Really will be a convenient way for visitors to pay for daily parking. This would replace those giant parking kiosks that you see. I mean, sometimes they work for me, sometimes they don't. And so this will hopefully make things a lot easier for everybody. And getting an opportunity to intern can be a really wonderful way to learn about careers. You can get a glimpse of the challenges and what a regular work day would look like. Today is National Intern Day. It's a day to acknowledge and appreciate the hard work, enthusiasm, and the potential that young talent bring to the table. Interns play a vital role in driving productivity, creativity, and growth. Over the years, we've had incredible interns at the Z, mostly college students, some who've started working here after. Many of them, I'll look on, you know, social media, they're married with kids now. I'm like, wait, weren't you just a baby? Today, we have a kid intern who will be with us after 8 o'clock.
1: Yeah, I can't wait till they're here because we have them doing all kinds of fun things like getting our coffee, running down the street, grabbing our dry cleaning, climbing our 1,800-foot tower and changing the light bulb all the way at the top.
0: Don't say we. That's a you thing, and it's not even real. So.
1: Oh, that tower is definitely real. Your Z88.3 Z-Land forecast. We are looking at some sunshine today, some clouds, some showers and thunder showers possible. High today, right about 93 degrees. Right now, we've got 79 in Melbourne, 80 in Orlando.
0: And here's a positive thought. Philippians 2:3, do nothing out of selfish ambition or vain conceit. Rather, in humility, value others above yourself.
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0: 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Love God, love people. 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It is 7:15.
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2: This is the time of day we stop down for a little bit of a laugh break. Who's our star today? And how old are you?
3: I'm 11.
2: Well, here's your chance, sir, to
0: make us laugh.
3: Why did everyone not like the farmer's joke?
2: Why did everyone not like the farmer's joke?
0: We don't know. Why?
3: Because they were so corny.
2: I think you made Ellis roll his eyes. The king of corny jokes rolled his eyes. Good job.
0: That's right. I'm still using that joke later today.
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0: All right, let's check the drive with Z88.3 Stress Saver Traffic. If you're on I-4 eastbound, we got some congestion waiting for you. Osceola Parkway to 535, that's about 12 minutes. Toll roads are good. I-95 and I-75 problem free. We do have police on the scene of an accident in Orlando. Northbound Kirkman just passed I-Drive. Right lane blocked. You might want to take Grand National Drive instead. And all Sunrail trains are delayed up to 15 minutes. That's Z88.3 Stress Saver Traffic.
2: A cloudy start to the day. We have a 70% chance for showers and thunderstorms. I forget my umbrella a lot. This is a day to remember it. 93 is the high this afternoon. That heat index in the triple digits.
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2: Did you hear the sonic boom at 3 o'clock this morning?
0: I did hear it. I have to admit, it startled me. I thought for a second somebody was running around in my attic.
2: My husband said I didn't flinch, but the cats went crazy.

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Z88.3, 725 with Ellis and Tyler. 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Lloyd Nix now, a little more.

0: 88.3 730. That's Jamie McDonald. And we're Ellis and Tyler.
1: And checking our drive with Z88.3, stress saver traffic. Not too bad on I-4, a little slow I-4 eastbound, Osceola Parkway to 535. That's about 12 minutes. Now, if you're planning to take any of our toll roads around town, they're all looking good. I-95 and I-75 up to speed, and all SunRail trains are delayed up to 15 minutes. That's Z88.3, stress saver traffic.
0: Well, as our community gets ready for back to school, like our families, leaders have their own list of things that they are taking care of. Osceola County student leaders are working now to expand how teachers and students are going to use artificial intelligence. They're allowing approved AI tools for certain classroom uses. This has been a thing. All the districts are trying to figure out how to do this. In Osceola, they've developed the AI Fellows program. It's intended to help the district build responsible AI capacity across their schools. There's going to be a team, and they're going to take an 18-week session to develop AI expertise. Help the district move forward with how to responsibly use AI in the schools. And there's been excitement buzzing around Central Florida about the Whataburger. We haven't had a Whataburger restaurant in years. What was it? I think 2009 they left Central Florida. If you don't know what Whataburger is, their menu basically is customizable burgers. They have breakfast, shakes, desserts. They're known really for that orange and white color scheme. And people have been excited about this. They're open 24 hours a day, 7 days a week. And the Orlando location, we're hearing, is now going to open next week. August 6th is when they open their doors. And this is on East Colonial Drive. They are going to have grand opening celebrations, opening at 11 a.m. And I guess the first 80 people in line and the first 20 cars in the drive-thru will get different merchandise while supplies last.
1: Well, this is great. Now that we've got Whataburger back, because I used to go to the one that was on South John Young Parkway. Uh-huh. Used to love that place. Now maybe we can get some other burger chains we used to have, like Fuddruckers. Used to love me some Fuddruckers.
0: You bring up Fuddruckers every other day. You really miss.
1: I do.
0: But my daddy used to love Fuddruckers as well.
1: You know what I loved? The Fixin's Bar.
0: Yeah.
1: Where you could go over and have fixins that were just as thick as the hamburger itself was. You know, I love pickles, so I would put like three stories of pickles
0: right
1: in there.
0: Yours. Anyways, Whataburger is opening August 6th if you want to go. And we'll let you know if we hear anything about Fuddruckers.
1: Please do. Your Z88.3 Z-Land forecast. We're looking at some sun and some clouds and some showers and some thunder showers. High today, making it up to about 93 degrees with a heat index of 107. And we are looking at a 70% chance of rain. Right now, 79 in Melbourne, 80 in Orlando.
0: And here's a positive thought. Hebrews 11:1, faith is confidence in what we hope for and assurance about what we do not see.

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1: And no matter what the forecast said ahead of time,
0: the songs of the Z can get you through the expected and unexpected alike.
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0: Z88.3 Washed by Elevation Rhythm at 7:46. We're Ellis and Tyler.
1: All right. I don't know if you've watched any of the weather coverage on TV. There is a lot of heavy rain and lightning and thunder, stormy weather that's been affecting the Florida panhandle overnight. And now it is starting to move towards the peninsula of Florida. Already seeing some heavy rain coming down just west of Marion and Sumter counties, and some of this could be crossing our way over the morning.
0: Yeah, we kind of get used to knowing that there could be storms in Central Florida for our afternoon hours, but this is going to be one of the days where it affects us throughout the morning, throughout the afternoon. So something just to keep in mind if you are going to be outside a lot.
1: And some of this rain, they're saying, could be heavy. They're saying in Central Florida, we could be seeing up to 2 inches of rain today. And if you go further west towards Tampa, Homosassa Springs, Crystal Rivers, up along the west coast of Florida, they could in some areas be seeing as much as 4, maybe even 5 inches of rain.
0: Your Z is going to be watching it for what happens here in Central Florida, getting you those weather warnings first to help you keep your family safe.
2: Hi, this is Pastor Joel Hunter. 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We start out with a great commission, Matthew 28:19, go and make disciples of all nations, but we end up just caring about those already in our group. 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
1: All right, let's see how things are looking on the roads this morning. If you're taking I-4 eastbound, you're going to find some congestion. Osceola Parkway to 535, that's about a 12-minute run. Tap of the brakes as you're coming in downtown as well. I-4 westbound, you're going to be a little slow and go. 46A to Lake Mary Boulevard, 8 minutes to make that run. The toll roads are looking good. I-95 and I-75 are problem-free. And all of our SunRail trains are delayed up to 15 minutes. That's Z88.3 Stress Saver Traffic.
0: Soon going to see some rain in western Marion County. For the most part, things are dry across Central Florida. We are just looking at a rainy day ahead, and we'll be watching things for you. We do have a high this afternoon of 93.
1: It is 79 currently in Melbourne, 79 in Daytona, 78 in Ocala, and 80 in Orlando. Oh, do I love this song. So good. It's CeCe Winans, Worthy of It All on the Z.

0: 88.3. It is 7:53. Good morning. We are Ellis and Tyler. It is July 30th. July is 30 days or 31?
1: 31.
0: Okay. Tomorrow is the final day of July. Wow. And we got some friends who are celebrating on this July 30th.
1: Eon is 48. Happy 57th to Angel. Jacob turns 15.
0: Beth turns 65 today. Happy 34th to Zach. And Alexandra is 16.
1: Sweet 16. A happy 53rd to Cammie. Charlotte's 9. And Ethan turns 12.
0: Also, a big ol' happy anniversary to Larry and Linda. They are celebrating their 66th anniversary
1: awesome.
0: Today, meaning they got married on this date back in 1960. Congratulations, guys.
1: Cool. I hope you have a great day. Happy birthday from our friends over at Aquatica Orlando. We have 4 tickets and a parking pass. You can enjoy the slides, wave pools, the lazy rivers. They have so much there. Plus, we have 4 tickets to their neon splash party, Aqua Glow, happening select nights through September 26th. Just be caller number 12.
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0: Z88.3. Good morning, Ellis and Tyler here. Who's this?
1: This is Lissette.
2: Hi, Lissette. You did it, darling. You are our winner.
1: Oh, my goodness. What a blessing.
0: Well, congratulations. We're going to get you 4 tickets and a parking pass to Aquatica and 4 tickets to check out Aquaglow.
1: Wow. My kids are going to have a blast. Thank you so much.

0: Z88.3 at 8 o'clock. We're Ellis and Tyler.
1: And if you're driving around Central Florida this morning, just want you to know, things not bad. A little slow on I-4 eastbound Osceola Parkway to 535. That's about 12 minutes. And a tap of the brakes as you're coming into downtown. I-4 westbound, you're going to find things are slow and go from 46A to Lake Mary Boulevard. And then you're back on your brakes from Darrell Carter Parkway to State Road 535. Toll roads, great shape. I-95 and I-75 looking good. And all of our SunRail trains are delayed this morning by up to 15 minutes. That's Z88.3, Stress Saver Traffic.
0: Well, you could see something new flying in the sky in Apopka. 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The shop is hosting a ribbon-cutting ceremony at 1 o'clock. Grand opening will feature treats. First 500 guests get a chance to win free ice cream and all kinds of things. The store is located in the heart of downtown Ocala at 40 South Magnolia Avenue and sounds delicious. And sometimes the things that we think will make us happier aren't actually the things that do. Researchers have found that simple choices, like starting a conversation with a stranger, might give us more of a boost than we expect. Studies show people often assume those conversations are going to be awkward or unpleasant, but afterward, they tend to report enjoying the experience more than they predicted. Also, this study found that people who spent money on experiences or, you know, using your money to help out others brought more happiness than buying things for yourself.
1: How cool is that? You know, ever since I was a kid, I think I would just talk to total strangers. Mm-hmm. I would just talk to anybody. Even now, my wife will just roll her eyes when we're like on a bus or on a train or something, and I just start talking to people. And she says, I think they want to be left alone. I'm like, no, I think they want to talk to me. Come to think of it, I do notice people come into the studio and then it's like they're trying to leave and I keep talking.
0: Well, that's different.
1: That is?
0: I think that's different. When you're getting to know someone, and I think that's one of the values about your personality.
1: Okay.
0: About you like to get to know people, but yeah, when you don't let them leave, that's a completely different story.
1: Is that a problem?
0: Sometimes. It was with Toby Mack that one time. He was trying to go to the bathroom.
1: You can't ever let that go.
0: He's trying to go to the bathroom. He'll be right back, Ellis.
1: You know,
0: real quick.
1: I should have realized it was a problem, and I should have just went with him. Your Z88.3 Z-Land forecast gets set for showers and thunder showers today. High right about 93 degrees, but that heat index, it's getting up to 102. We got some showers coming into Western Marion County. 80 degrees currently in Melbourne, 80 in Orlando.
0: And here's a positive thought. It comes from Job 19:25. I know that my Redeemer lives and that in the end, he will stand on the earth.
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1: 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Glad you're here. We are Ellis and Tyler.
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3: Hi.
2: Thanks for hanging out with us. How old are you?
3: 8.
1: And what grade are you in?
3: I'm going into 4th.
1: Ooh, that's fun.
2: I have to say, looking at Justin, he must have lost a tooth recently, huh?
3: Not exactly recently. It just hasn't come in because my brother knocked it out.
2: Oh.
3: So
2: ooh.
3: It didn't come out.
2: That sounds like a story your mom doesn't want to retell.
1: And probably neither does your brother.
2: I think that little space is cute until the tooth comes in. There's only certain times in your life you can get away with that. You know what I mean?
1: Yeah. Unless you're a boxer or a hockey player.
2: That's true. That's true. Which you could totally do, Justin. What is it that you want to do when you get older? Do you have any dreams of...
3: I want to be an engineer when I grow up.
2: Whoa!
1: You know what? When I was your age, I wanted to be an engineer too. I wanted to be an electrical engineer and build things.
3: Me, my brother, and my dad, sometimes we just shut and lock ourselves inside of our room and we build with our Legos.
1: Oh, I used to do the same thing. Well, actually, I still do.
2: Ellis still plays with his Legos. And he ended up in radio with his engineering dreams. So you just never know, Justin. We're excited that you get to be on the Z today and your friends will get to hear your voice throughout this hour. Are you excited about that?
3: Yes.
2: Thank you for hanging out with us today, and we hope that you enjoy hearing Justin this next hour here at the Z.
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1: All right, here's the latest on our drive with Z88.3. Stress saver traffic. If you're on I-4 eastbound, we've got some congestion waiting for you. Osceola Parkway to 535. That's about a 12-minute run. And as you're coming into downtown, the cars slow down a bit. I-4 westbound, 46A Lake Mary Boulevard is going to cost you about 8 or 9 minutes. And then you're going to find Darrell Carter Parkway to 535, about a 6-minute run. The toll roads are good. I-95 and I-75 are problem-free, but all SunRail trains are delayed up to 15 minutes. That's Z88.3 Stress Saver Traffic.
2: It's a cloudy start to the day, and we're already dealing with heavy rain in western Marion County. That's going to be the story for us throughout the day. Showers, thunderstorms, times of the heavier downpours, and we're watching it, getting you weather warnings first to help you keep your family safe. We have a high today of 92.
1: 80 degrees currently in Melbourne, 80 in Daytona, 81 in Ocala, and 80 in Orlando. 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

0: 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It's 8:30. Good morning. We're Ellis and Tyler.
1: And here's the latest on our drive. If you're on I-4 this morning, you're going to find things a little congested. I-4 eastbound, Osceola Parkway to 535. That's about a 12-minute run. And then Kaylee to Colonial will cost you 8. Now, I-4 westbound, you're going to be on your brakes from 46A to past Lake Mary Boulevard. That is an 8-minute run. Darrell Carter Parkway, the DCP, is a little slow till you get to 535. And if you're taking any of our toll roads, they're all in pretty good shape this morning. I-95 and I-75 look good. All SunRail trains are delayed up to 15 minutes. That's Z88.3, Stress Saver Traffic.
0: If your family takes day trips to the beach, officials in New Smyrna Beach are trying to make it easier for you to park. They're launching the pay-by-phone mobile payment system starting next week. A convenient way for visitors to pay for daily parking. This would replace those parking kiosks. And getting an opportunity to intern can be a wonderful way to learn about different careers. You get a glimpse of the challenges and what a regular workday would look like. Today's National Intern Day. Justin, our kid intern, you're going to hear him a lot throughout the next hour and a half or so. We're happy to have him. Over the years, we've had a lot of college interns, and it's been fun to be able to get others a glimpse into what we do here. But today, if you have an intern at where you work, it's a day to acknowledge and appreciate the hard work, the enthusiasm they bring. We're just so thankful for all the interns.
1: You know, I think back to the days when I was an intern at a New York radio station, WXLO, and we didn't get to do all the fun stuff our interns get to do.
0: Right.
1: All we were allowed to do was basically file papers, put things away, write some things out that they told us to write out, and they told us, do not go near the air studio, do not talk to the talent. If they walk into the room, don't even look at them.
0: And you still got into radio.
1: So somehow I still did. And what's weird is now everybody who walks through here looks at us. Your Z88.3 Z-Land forecast. We're looking at some sun, some clouds, some showers and thunder showers. High today, right about 93 degrees. But that heat index, it is getting up to 102. Right now, it is 80 in Melbourne. We got some showers that are moving into Western Marion County, just starting to get into Ocala now. And we're looking at 80 in Orlando.
0: And here's a positive thought. It comes from Philippians 2:3. Do nothing out of selfish ambition or vain conceit. Rather, in humility, value others above yourself.

0: 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We're Ellis and Tyler.
1: All right. Glad you're listening right now because we have tickets we would love to give you. Tickets to go check out the Florida Kids and Family Expo on August 22nd and August 23rd at the Orange County Convention Center. If you'd like to go, be caller number 12 right now as we play
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0: Z88.3. Good morning. Who's this?
1: Hi, this is Lila.
0: Hi, Lila. You're the right caller. It's time to play.
2: The answer is always C. All right, we're going to give you a multiple choice question. Just get it right and you'll be our winner, okay? We've got a brand new ice cream place that's opening in downtown Ocala today. So in honor of that, we're asking you, what is the most popular flavor of ice cream? Is it A, strawberry? B, rosemary and thyme? Or C, vanilla?
1: Vanilla.
2: Yes! You are correct.
0: C, great job.
1: Thank you.
0: We are getting you tickets to Florida Kids and Family Expo happening August 22nd and 23rd at the Orange County Convention Center.
1: Awesome. Thank you so much.
3: I was a little mean when I told my friend how much better my bike is than his. 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
2: All right, here's the latest with our drive. If you're on I-4 eastbound, you're going to notice things are a little slow. Osceola Parkway to 535. That's about a 12-minute trip. Kaylee to Colonia.

0: right into downtown. That's about 8 minutes. Now, if you're driving I-4 westbound, be prepared to tap them brakes from 46A to Lake Mary Boulevard. That's about an 8-minute run. And Fairbanks to Colonials, another 7 minutes. The toll roads, they're in pretty decent shape this morning. I-95 and I-75 looking good. And Sunrail trains are on time. That's Z88.3, stress saver traffic.
1: Cloudy skies and a lot of rain making its way into Marion County right now. It will affect Central Florida throughout the rest of the morning and afternoon. We'll get you those weather warnings first to help you keep your family safe. Our promise to you at the Zena high today of 93.
0: 80 currently in Melbourne, 80 in Daytona, 82 with some rain coming down in Ocala, and 80 in Orlando. Here's Francesca Battistelli, Holy Spirit, on Z88.3.

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1: And let's check the drive with Z88.3, Stress Saver Traffic, I-4 westbound. We got a crash as you're approaching Sand Lake Road. The accident is actually on both shoulders, so be prepared for a little bit of a slowdown. And if you're on I-4 eastbound, you're going to be on your brakes from Osceola Parkway to 535. That's a 12-minute run. The toll roads are fine. I-95 and I-75 looking good, and SunRail trains on time. That's Z88.3, Stress Saver Traffic.
0: Well, as our community gets ready for back to school, like our families, leaders have their own list of things that they are taking care of. Osceola County school leaders are working now to expand how teachers and students are using artificial intelligence. They're allowing approved AI tools. For certain classrooms, they've developed the AI Fellows program now. This is intended to help the district build responsible AI capacity across their schools. There's going to be a team that's going to take an 18-week session to develop AI expertise and help the district move forward with how to responsibly use AI in our schools. We're going to be hearing more and more conversations about how our schools are going to handle things like this. And there's been a lot of excitement buzzing around Central Florida about Whataburger. They were here in Central Florida back in 2009, I believe, and now they are coming back. East Colonial Drive, our first official location for them coming back, is going to open next week, August the 6th. And if you've never been to a Whataburger before, they're known for their orange and white color scheme. They offer a made-to-order menu with customizable burgers, breakfast, shakes, desserts. They're open 24/7. And so if you or what, you know, if you work in the middle of the night, you'll be able to run through a Whataburger on your way home. They are going to have treats and fun things for the grand opening next week as well.
1: Oh, I can't wait. I used to go to the one years and years ago that used to be on South Orange Blossom Trail, south of Sand Lake, by the shopping center and the Denny's over in that area. Oh, man. I can't wait to go.
0: Yeah, welcome back.
1: 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Get set for some sun and some clouds and some showers and thunder showers likely today. High making it up to about 93 degrees.
0: Our kid intern Justin is with us. How are we looking now?
2: 79 in Melbourne, 78 in Orlando.
0: Awesome. And here's a positive thought. Hebrews 11:1. 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

0: The 88.3, Lauren Daigle, and thank God I do. It is 9:15 Thursday morning with Ellis and Tyler.
1: And we have to say thank you to River Oaks Church in Lake Mary, Jeremiah's Italian Ice. They were all part of our Z Summer Kids Book Club party last night. Fun to see families who have made this a tradition with Ellis and Tyler's Summer of Fun. And then we had a chance to meet new families too and get the kids together, play a couple of games. And I had a chance to have conversations on the side with some of the kids about how they feel about going back to school, and just fascinating to hear excitement from some and then apprehension, nervousness from others. And so we had a chance to pray together and wanted to get them excited about continuing to read.
0: You know, it's just great to see the kids just so into their books and reading, though I have to admit, I didn't get any credit there at all last night for the book I read.
1: Oh, what book did you read?
0: Hop on Pop, from cover to cover.
1: 50 years ago?
0: I've read it.
1: Yeah, there's still time in the summer, Ellis.
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0: All right, let's see how things are looking on the roads with Z88.3 Stress Saver Traffic. I-4 westbound, we've got a crash as you're approaching Sand Lake Road. Traffic is actually backed up to Universal Boulevard. Two right lanes are blocked. And on I-4 eastbound, Osceola Parkway to 535 is about a 12-minute run. The toll roads are good. I-95 looks good, and I-75 running without any problems. Oh, and Justin, how's SunRail?
5: All trains on time.
0: That's the 88.3 Stress Saver Traffic.
1: It is a cloudy start to the day and rain making its way throughout Sumter County, Marion County, along the coast near Palm Coast. We're starting to get some showers. It's going to be like this all day. 70% chance for those showers and thunderstorms. We're watching it. Getting you weather warnings first to help you keep your family safe. A high today of 93.
0: We've got 82 degrees in Melbourne. Seeing some slight showers in Marion County all around. So be prepared for things to be wet. 78 in Ocala and 82 in Orlando. Megan Woods now on Z88.3.
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1: All right, here's the latest on our drive. If you're on I-4 westbound, we've got a crash as you're approaching Sand Lake Road. It starts to slow down right around Universal Boulevard. You're going to find the accident right near Sand Lake on the right shoulder. And if you're on I-4 eastbound, things are going to be a little slow. Osceola Parkway to 535. That's about a 12-minute run. As far as toll roads go, they're all looking fine. I-95 and I-75 problem-free, but we do have some rain coming down in Lake, Sumter, and Marion County. So if you're on I-75 or the Turnpike, things could get a little slick. Sunrail trains are on time. That's Z88.3, stress saver traffic.
0: 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Häagen-Dazs is opening their first Ocala location today. They're going to host a ribbon cutting ceremony at 1 o'clock. The grand opening will feature different treats. I think the first 500 guests get a chance to win all kinds of things. The store is located in the heart of downtown Ocala, 40 South Magnolia Avenue. Oh, have you ever had the coffee-flavored Häagen-Dazs?
1: No, I have not.
0: Well, I'm a coffee fan, you know this. So I was sold when I tasted that one.
1: I bet. Man, I'm trying to think what my favorite is. I think years ago, I remembered having like a strawberry shortcake flavor with little bits of cake in there.
0: Yeah.
1: Oh, that's so good. Can I have that for breakfast or would that just be wrong?
0: If you have the coffee one, it's totally acceptable.
1: That's I guess it would.
0: Yeah.
1: Do you think they might have bacon flavor too?
0: Maybe.
1: Your Z88.3 Z-Land forecast. We are looking at showers and thunder showers today. In fact, already we are seeing some showers coming down in Lake, Sumter, and Marion County. If you're around the Villages, Fruitland Park, it's getting wet. Also seeing a little bit of rain along the coast in Flagler County as well. 82 currently in Melbourne, 82 in Orlando.
2: I'm Justin, and I'm Ellison Tyler's kid intern for the day. And here's a positive thought. From Exodus 14:14, the Lord will fight for you. You need only to be still.

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Oh, I love this song perfectly. Our friend Micah Tyler.

0: Z88.3 with Colton Dixon, just about 10 o'clock. We're Ellis and Tyler.
1: We have had such fun having our kid intern, Justin, hang out with you. Justin, you did an incredible job here today.
2: Thank you.
0: Was it fun?
2: Yes.
1: What was your favorite part?
2: Playing my favorite song.
1: Oh. Yeah.
0: he loves Crowder.
1: If you get a job here, you can go ahead and play your favorite songs all day long.
2: I can?
0: No. Yeah. No, actually, yay. I've tried. I'm only allowed to play Toby Mac and Josiah Queen every now and then. We're so happy that you're here. This is your moment to be on the Z, be on the radio. Is there anyone you want to say hi to?
2: Yeah, my little sisters, Marina and Jaina. Hi, Marina. Hi, Jaina.
0: Aww. Well, thanks for hanging out. You're welcome to come back to the Z anytime you want.
2: Thank you.
0: Time to close out the show. 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
3: A lot of things about life are mysterious. Hello, I'm Chuck Swindoll. Every home has the mystery of the washing machine. You can put in 12 perfectly matched pairs of socks and pull out 8 socks, none of which seem to match anything. Add to that the mystery of traffic lanes. The mystery is that every lane you get into automatically slows down. There's no explanation, is there? Then there's the mystery of peanut butter and jelly spread on a slice of bread. One wag has said that whether your sandwich falls face down or face up is in direct proportion to the cost of the carpet. But it will fall. Ah, sweet mysteries of life.
0: 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We're Ellis and Tyler. Roads are wet around Central Florida. What's going on?
1: Yeah, drive carefully this morning if you're driving through Lake County, Sumter, Marion, as the rain continues to fall and makes roads like I-75 and the Turnpike slick. If you're driving on I-4 westbound, we've got a crash as you're approaching Sand Lake Road. Traffic's backed up to Universal. Right lane's blocked. The rest of I-4 looking pretty normal. No problems on the toll roads, and I-95 and I-75 looking good. Sunrail on time. And that's Z88.3 Stress Saver Traffic.
0: Rain moving across Central Florida, seeing the heaviest right now throughout Lake County. So please take it easy. A lot of lightning too. And so we're watching to see what's going on, getting you those weather warnings first to help you keep your family safe.
1: Currently, we've got some rain coming down in Ocala, and it's 75, 84 in Melbourne, 86 in Daytona, and 84 in Orlando.
0: Oh, I have to say hi to Zoe. She stopped by the studio, and we just wanted to say thank you. We love you, honey. Elise is in next.
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88.3, 10 past 10. I'm Elise. Good morning. I was so happy to see some sunshine on my drive in today. It looks like it's going to be cloudy with rain for the remainder. Toby Macnell, Me Without You.

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Hi, it's Elise. And let's hang on to the idea today that nothing is impossible. Here's Famous Four, Torn Wells.

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I need a peace that only heaven knows.

0: 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Good morning. My name is Elise. Now, today is Thursday, so it's the final day if you were thinking about attending for King & Country, the A Drummer Boy Christmas. 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
1: Hi, this is Pastor Joel Hunter. 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
0: Let's take a look at the roads. Your Z88.3 Stress Saver traffic on I-4 eastbound. Typical delay from Osceola Parkway to the 535. Also, I-4 westbound, there was an accident that happened as you're approaching Sand Lake Road. It had the traffic backed up that should be starting to get back up to speed in just minutes. That's your Z88.3 Stress Saver traffic. Z-Land. I am eyes on the radar, watching a lot of wet weather moving right on in. Thunderstorm so likely today. Chance that it's going to come into your area is about 80%. High today, maybe getting into the lower 90s. We've got a lot of cloud coverage that may keep that from happening. But the heat advisory will kick in at 11 a.m. because those heat index values could be up to about 102 in certain areas. For tonight, still, chance of showers is going to continue, and our overnight low around 75. That is your Z Land forecast. It is 84 in Melbourne right now, 87 in Daytona Beach, 76 in Ocala, and 86 in Orlando.
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0: Hi, I'm Tracy Leak from Z88.3. When your eyes open in the morning, it really is a gift from God.
1: I've been in that pit that you can't get out of, and it's scary, it's frustrating, but you are not alone. My story is I used to pray at night that God wouldn't let me wake up in the morning, and each morning I'd wake up and I'd say, hey, what are you doing? And then one day I woke up and I realized, you know what? He must have a plan for my life because I'm still here. And I started changing my prayer at night to say, God, please give me one more day. Praise God, you guys have been there, and God has been there, and His Bible has become my best friend.
0: When we can't see the blessing of waking up one more day, you can count on your Z to remind you, God has a purpose for your life. Even when I walk through the darkest valley, I will not be afraid, for you are close beside me.

8.3, we're going to interrupt our regular programming for the National Weather Service. They have issued a severe thunderstorm warning for Flagler County, southeastern Flagler County. It's going to go until 11:15. A severe thunderstorm was located near Bunnell, moving southeast at 20 miles per hour. It's carrying 60 mile per hour wind gusts and penny size hail. This is possible to expect damage to roofs, siding, and trees. The locations impacted are going to include Palm Coast, Flagler Beach, Bunnell, and Beverly Beach. Again, the National Weather Service has issued a severe thunderstorm warning for southeastern Flagler County. We'll keep you posted with weather warnings first on the Z.

88.3 at 10:55. We are still under severe thunderstorm warning for southeastern Flagler County. This storm has 60-mile-per-hour wind gusts and penny-size hail. The areas that could be impacted: Palm Coast, Flagler Beach, Bunnell, and Beverly Beach. A lot of cloud-to-ground lightning involved in there as well. And again, the winds are strong at 60 miles per hour. We do have some other areas we're keeping an eye on as well. For southeastern Flagler, this is going to go until 11:15. So I'm keeping an eye on it. Weather warnings first, right here on your Z.

0: 88.3, it's Elise, and we are still looking at the severe thunderstorm warning that was issued at 10:45. It's going to go until 11:15. Severe thunderstorm warning for southeastern Flagler County. The areas impacted include Palm Coast, Flagler Beach, Bunnell, and Beverly Beach. 60-mile-per-hour wind gusts contained inside the storm with penny-size hail. Damage to roofs, siding, and trees is possible. There is a lot of cloud-to-ground lightning. Again, the wind is strong, and this is torrential rainfall. So you're going to keep an eye on this with your weather warnings first right here on Z88.3.
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0: Z88.3 Stress Saver Traffic. I-4 eastbound Osceola Parkway to the 535. Expect a 12-minute delay. A little slow from the 528 to Sand Lake Road. On I-4 westbound, an accident as you're approaching Florida's Turnpike has the left shoulder blocked. That is your Z88.3 Stress Saver Traffic. We are getting some rain over here at the Z Studio. A lot of areas are seeing it. There's a huge line of storms that goes from Altamont Springs up to Deltona, even further up through DeLand near to Port Orange, and then another one above that. We still have the severe thunderstorm warning in southeastern Flagler, so we're keeping an eye on everything and know that we will always bring you weather warnings first to keep you and your family safe.
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The 8.3 just got notice that the severe thunderstorm warning for southeastern Flagler County is going to expire at 11:15 a.m. It has weakened enough to be low severe limits. So it's exited the warned area, so the warning will be allowed to expire. 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
1: 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Currently, we are not having any weather warnings, but I am seeing the rain stretch from Orlando area all the way up to Ormond Beach and Ormond by the Sea. Keeping an eye on that for you. Oh.

0: Z88.3 at 11:27. We are nearing the lunch hour, and I just thought of all the folks that may be, you know, stuck in the office for lunch today and ordering food to be delivered, which maybe think of the drivers who are driving this to bring you that food, and they're trying to keep it dry for you. So I appreciate anyone who is delivering food today in this, and I wish you safety on the roads. We'll take a look at traffic coming up in a short bit. Maybe I can help you around some areas that might be a little bit slower because of the rain.
1: There's a story about someone who went to the White House to meet with Teddy Roosevelt. While they were meeting, the president's small daughter, Alice, kept coming into the office and interrupting. The visitor said to Roosevelt, "Can't you do something to control your daughter?" "I suppose I could," said the president, "but I would have to choose. I can either control my daughter or be president of the United States. I can't do both." Sometimes one does have to choose. The Apostle John once wrote to his friends that he rejoiced greatly that their children were walking in truth. That's more important than controlling them. And even power, fame, and money. I'm Steve Brown. You think about that. Share what you just heard with a friend. Go to youthinkaboutthat.com.
0: Z88.3, Stress Saver Traffic. All right, heading eastbound on I-4, Osceola Parkway to the 535. That's a 12-minute delay. It's also going to be slow, the 408 to past Lee Road. Looking at I-4, westbound, an accident as you're approaching Florida's Turnpike. That has been moved to the left shoulder, still a little slow. And it is congested on I-4 westbound as you're approaching Maitland Boulevard. It'll extend to Princeton Street. That's an extra 14 minutes. On I-75 northbound, mile marker 335 in Wildwood to mile marker 343 in Bellevue. That's a 20-minute slowdown. And on the 417, our Central Florida Greenway, if you're in the northbound lanes approaching Landstar Boulevard, the off-ramp right lane is blocked. That is your Z88.3 Stress Saver Traffic. A soggy day today. We're going to see a lot of rain move on through with some of these rain batches that are moving through. There's some heavy wind gusts coming in there, and it's a lot of lightning. So we're going to keep an eye on things. Weather warnings first to keep you and your family safe. High today may top out around 85 because of all the showers and the cloud cover. Some breezy winds out there, 10 to 15 miles per hour with gusts up to 25, but even more if you're in an area where you're getting these thunderstorms. Chance of rain stays strong at 80%, but and also the heat index values could be around 102. It's currently 86 in Melbourne, 76 in Daytona Beach, 76 in Ocala, and 82 in Orlando.
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0: 88.3, 2 minutes till lunchtime. Yay, but you might be stuck in the office. Sorry, I hope you brought lunch today. It is a soggy one, and we do have a lot of rain out there. The leading edge of all of this rain has thunderstorms, good bit of lightning. No weather warnings right now, but we're keeping an eye on that. And if had the kids been back to school and we have this kind of weather, I have this habit. I don't know if other people do the same thing, but as we have weather like this, when the kids are in school, my first instinct is check and see what time it is, because I got to get a grasp on, is there going to be a 30-30 hold? Are the buses going to be able to run or not? Because if the winds are too strong, which I believe is like 30-mile-per-hour gusts, then the buses can't run and they have to wait it out. And so I track everything on the phone and I watch and I decide, am I going to sit in the car line? Just little things like that. So we're getting to that time of year.
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0: Couple of things going to slow you down on the roads. Let's get to your Z88.3 stress saver traffic. On I-4 traveling eastbound, 12-minute slowdown from Osceola Parkway to the 535. From the 408 to Lee Road, that's an extra 16-minute travel time. It is slow I-95 southbound LPGA Boulevard to approaching US 92 in Daytona. Also slow I-75 northbound 2 mile marker 332 at Wildwood, 10-minute delay, and some activity in the northbound lanes of the 417 as you're approaching Landstar Boulevard. The off-ramp's right lane is blocked. That is your Z88.3 Stress Saver Traffic. Rain, and more rain. Most of Zealand is getting showers today. Some areas are getting the thunderstorms. We have no severe weather warnings for you right now, but we'll keep an eye on that with weather warnings first to keep you and your family safe. High today, maybe hitting 85. It seems like we're having a nice cool down in the areas that are getting the rain. Lots of cloud coverage. Southwest breezes too, 10 to 15 miles per hour with gusts up to 25, and that's where there isn't rain. Where there is some of the thunderstorm activity, I've seen the winds gust clocked at about 50 so far, 50 miles an hour. Chance of you seeing rain, 80%. And don't forget the heat index values still in the triple digits, just by 1 or 2 degrees. Partly cloudy through tonight, but our chance of rain will continue. Strong at 50%. The low should be right around 77. It's 12:01 and currently 89 in Melbourne, Daytona Beach 75, and it's 77 in Ocala and Orlando.
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0: 7, halfway through your lunch hour. I hope you were having a great day. And if you have just grabbed a bag of potato chips for lunch, we are the same. We're going to take a look at your forecast and the roads coming up in just a short minute.
1: How forgiving are you? I'm Tyler McKenzie from Z88.3 Mornings, and our poor little cat Pixie gets kicked out of the bed often in the middle of the night. Literally, in my sleep, I kick her right off of the bed. It's never too hard, but enough that I feel bad that I disrupted her sleep. When I wake up in the morning, the cat is back on the bed. Pixie knows I don't mean to do what I do. Pixie is a great forgiver, better than I am. No one wants to get kicked around or have our feelings hurt. It's actually easier for me at times to hold a grudge than to forgive. But I'm learning there is power in repeated forgiveness, something that has nothing to do with the other person, but within me when I allow myself to forgive. I think about in Matthew 18, when Peter asked Jesus, "Lord, how often shall my brother sin against me and I forgive him? As many as 7 times?" And Jesus said to him, "I do not say to you 7 times, but 70 times 7, meaning no limits to our forgiveness. It's not easy, but we can trust that God is going to handle the stuff we can't.
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0: It's looking pretty good out on the roads. Not much, but a few delays to make you aware of. Your Z88.3 Stress Saver traffic. Looking at I-4 heading eastbound, Osceola Parkway to the 535. That's a 12-minute slowdown. And from the 408 to past Lee Road, an extra 16 minutes. On I-95 southbound, you'll see it slow down LPGA Boulevard to, as you're approaching US 92 Daytona. I-75 northbound, from Florida's Turnpike to mile marker 340 in Bellevue. That's going to slow you down by about 30 minutes. And that's your Z88.3 Stress Saver Traffic. Oh, rain is moving to the south, southeast. And it looks like we still have the showers left behind, but that leading edge, as it continues to go in that direction, it's not as severe as it was before. I don't know if we're going to get any more weather warnings, but things are calming down considerably, which is nice. Your forecast for today, we're going to reach a high, maybe 90 degrees, more likely 85. Not a lot of sunshine with all this rain. A little bit of a breeze coming out of the southwest. A chance of rain coming in your area, still 80%. And the heat index values are still in the low triple digits. For tonight, expect a possibility of showers or thunderstorms late tonight, even into tomorrow morning. That chance is 50%, 77 the overnight low. And right now at 12:31, it's 90 degrees in Melbourne, Daytona Beach, 75, and it's 77 in Ocala and Orlando.
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0: God wouldn't let me wake up in the morning, and each morning I'd wake up and I'd say, hey, what are you doing? And then one day I woke up and I realized, you know what? He must have a plan for my life because I'm still here. And I started changing my prayer at night to say, God, please give me one more day. Praise God, you guys have been there, and God has been there, and His Bible has become my best friend.
1: When we can't see the blessing of waking up one more day, you can count on your Z to remind you, God has a purpose for your life. Even when I walk through the darkest valley, I will not be afraid, for you are close beside me.

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My thought for today to hang on to was that nothing is impossible, and I think this song reiterates that perfectly. Believe for it. CeCe on your Z.

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0: 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Your Z88.3 Stress Saver traffic. It may be a little slow. It's going to clear soon. If you're seeing slow traffic eastbound on I-4 as you're approaching US 192, it's because the right shoulder is blocked from an earlier accident. Also, approaching Universal Boulevard, same situation. The accident's been moved to the left shoulder. And as you're approaching 434, right shoulder again is blocked. Also, Osceola Parkway to the 535 will take you 12 minutes. And the 408 to pass Lee Road, an extra 16. On I-75 northbound, a little delay, mile marker 329 in Wildwood to mile marker 332. And in Orange County, some emergency vehicles on the right shoulder, northbound Orange Blossom Trail and Boy Scout Road. That is your Z88.3 Stress Saver Traffic. Z-land weather. Got rain moving through Z-land here. Looks like still chances that it's going to come into your area. Chance of rain 80%. High temperature today, we might reach 85. There's a southwest wind, 10 to 50 miles per hour. Some a little gusts up to 25 miles per hour. But if you're in the strongest parts of the thunderstorms, you could get stronger gusts than that. Any weather warnings, we'll give them to you first right here on the Z to keep you and your family safe. Chance of rain continues through late evening and early morning with a low of 77. It's currently 80 in Melbourne, Daytona Beach 78. It's also 78 in Ocala and Orlando.
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0: 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It's 128. My name is Elise, and I want to share this with you. I embarrassed myself. I probably embarrassed my daughter too. If you've ever had an instant reaction that you just regretted immediately, that is exactly where I was very, very recently. It was in the middle of a really unfair situation, and it would have deeply affected somebody that I love. And this confrontation, I mean, I unleashed an anger, but then this voice inside me said, I do not like how I am acting. I really didn't. I knew what I needed to do was just kind of just leave. And so as I walked to the car, I'm a little shaken, but I'm still mad. And then I sit back and I reflect on it, and I realize that when we choose humility and grace over explosive reactions, we're allowing God to step into the situation and smooth the edges. Only it wasn't me choosing the humility and the grace. It was that poor gentleman that I had exploded on. He chose this reaction of humility and grace, and that impact on me is exactly what I needed at that time. Because he chose grace in the face of anger, and I recognize, and I'm so grateful that I recognize that he was reflecting Christ. So I'm going to give him a big hug next time I see him and an apology tomorrow.
1: I think there's a big difference between wise trust and blind trust.
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1: As I studied the scriptures, because I was really struggling, like, shouldn't my trust be unconditional? And I discovered, no, trust should be very conditional, you know, based on the choices of the other person. And sometimes distrust is the wisest choice to make. You know, look, we all make mistakes, and that's what grace is for. And, you know, I make mistakes, you make mistakes. But there's a big difference between a mistake where someone breaks your trust and it was a mistake that they broke it and they repent for it and, you know, they say they're sorry and then they commit to not doing that again. And they also want to walk through the repair process. There's a big difference between that I just described, a mistake, and a repeated pattern of behavior.
2: Hear more from Lisa Turkhurst today at familyminute.org.
0: I got a couple incidents to tell you about. Let's take a look at your Z88.3 Stress Saver traffic. We're looking at eastbound I-4, an accident as you're approaching US 192. It's been moved to the right shoulder where it is blocking the right shoulder. Osceola Parkway to the 535, same 12-minute delay. I-4, if you're heading westbound, it'll slow you down Sand Lake Road to the 535. Also, the 408. The 408, our east-west expressway heading eastbound, the on-ramp from John Young Parkway. The ramp is blocked because of an accident. Also, the 528, if you're heading westbound on the Beachline Expressway, as you're approaching State Road 520, mile marker 36, the right lane is blocked because of an accident. That's your Z88.3 Stress Saver Traffic. We're still seeing some rain move through Zeeland. I think Brevard County is getting some heavy rains there. We do not have any weather warnings, but what I'm looking at is the strongest little pocket, and it's right over Melbourne, Palm Bay, Indian Harbor Beach, getting it to Malabar. So we'll keep an eye on that. Shadow and Grace will be in next, and they'll do weather warnings first to keep you and your family safe. Like I said, nothing yet in the warning zone. So our high temperature today could max out around 85. Not a lot of sunshine behind this rain, it doesn't seem. Tonight's overnight low, 77. Still chances you're going to see rain not only throughout this afternoon, but on the overnight as well. It's currently 76 in Melbourne, Daytona Beach, 78. It's also 78 in Ocala and Orlando.
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Mother Nature her own dump bucket today, but I've got a better way for you to get soaked if you got caught in that today. I'll tell you in just minutes. Phil Wickham first. 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

0: 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I'm Elise. Did you get caught in the rain today? 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
0: Z88.3, Stress Saver Traffic. A few delays to let you know about, including I-4 eastbound Osceola Parkway to the 535, an extra 12 minutes. On I-4 westbound, a little more patience needed for Sand Lake Road to the 535. That'll take you 21 minutes. I also have an accident southbound on the Turnpike. It's on the on-ramp from I-4. The on-ramp's right lane is blocked. That is your Z88.3 Stress Saver Traffic. Could still see more showers roll on through. The chance that it's coming to see you, or maybe already has been, 80%. A high of 85 is possible today. I think we might need more sunshine to get there, though. Tonight, a slight chance for showers and thunderstorms late this evening and possibly into the early morning hours. That's a decent chance at 50%. 77 the overnight low right now. 74 in Melbourne, Daytona Beach, 82. 78 in Ocala, 77 in Orlando. 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

Z88.3, Shadow and Grace, it is 2:17. And then there were two. Just 2 days left in July. Seriously, where did this month go?

Z88.3, and it's 2:24. Today's weather, well, might make a case for online shopping. Yeah, the tax holiday for back to school, it's still going on as well.

0: Z88.3. We're glad you're here. It's 228. We are Shadow and Grace. Did you hear about the squirrel at the Major League Baseball game? Monday night in Detroit for 20 minutes, a squirrel was on the field during the game.
1: Yeah.
0: Outfield, infield, finally the grounds crew came to try to catch it. And this is what it sounded like.
2: The chase for the squirrel is on, and the squirrel is in the corner, and the squirrel is still eluding an entire horde of grounds crew members, and the squirrel's free once again. Hemmed in? No, I won't be hemmed in. I have freedom on my mind. Trying to go between the legs, and eventually he gets away again and hops through the towel. And hops through another towel. The force field is activated. Towels can't stop him, or maybe they can.
1: Was that the crowd booing?
0: They booed the grounds crew when they caught the squirrel.
1: I love that. That is hilarious. I love animals. They're such a gift from God.
3: Stepping into the obedience of what I knew the Lord was telling me to do, and I really did not want to do it. Like, I did not want to be vulnerable.
4: The moment you step into faith may be the moment healing begins. Hi, I'm Mark Gothier with Crew and Making Your Life Count. Grace from Grace and Max says God can use even your hardest story to help someone else feel seen and understood.
3: I did not want to talk about this, and I did. And after the show, there was just a line of people just coming up and saying, like, hey, I've been through that too, and I'm really struggling. 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And it was one of those things where it's like, only God could have done that.
4: Healing often starts with one small step. So reach out and talk to someone. And remember, you are never as alone as you think. Learn more at crew.org/life.
0: Z88.3, stress saver traffic. Do have a crash on the turnpike southbound. It's on the on-ramp from I-4. That on-ramp right lane is blocked. The only accident we're looking at. We do have some slowdowns on I-4 westbound at Sand Lake Road. Eastbound looks good. That's Z88.3, stress saver traffic.
1: All right, it's going to be rainy today. Yeah, I'm sure you've gathered that much. Mm-hmm. A lot of rain, a lot of thunderstorms still possible. Our high today going to be around 92. We do have that 80% chance of rain staying with us. And it's also going to be a little on the windy side. Winds gusting up to 25 miles per hour. And areas that it doesn't rain, you're going to feel the heat and humidity. That's why the feel-like tip is still going to be triple digits in some areas as high as 102.
0: 74 in Melbourne, in Daytona Beach, 82. 78 in Ocala. In Orlando, it's 77 with all the rain.
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The 88.3 with Shadow and Grace. Today we pray for school administrators. Heavenly Father, we thank you for all who work in our school system as they prepare for another year. They carry the heavy weight of making sure the schools are properly, that they have everything they need for the children, and that they are going to be there taking care of them and teaching them and preparing the teachers as well. And we thank you, Lord, for them choosing this career. And we ask you, Lord, to guide them in all they do. Take care of them and give them the strength and courage and knowledge they need. In Jesus' name we pray. Amen.

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0: Hey there, Shadow and Grace on the Z88.3. It is 3 o'clock and 12 hours ago, 3 o'clock this morning, boom, you might have woken up to a sonic boom just after 3. Hey, Grace, your husband works with the space program. I've asked you this before. What causes a sonic boom?
1: I'm trying to think if that's what woke me up last night, because I woke up at a weird time and I was like, well, that's odd.
0: Maybe.
1: It may have been, but you know what? As far as the sonic boom, because I ask him all the time, what happens? Why is that noise? Why does it happen?
0: Right.
1: He says a sonic boom is when something travels faster than the actual speed of sound. Mm-hmm. And then it's the pressure, I guess, of the waves that build up. And then you hear that boom. But you don't always hear it.
0: No.
1: The atmosphere also has to cooperate at times.
0: It's pretty crazy once you stop and think about it. Only in Central Florida can your alarm clock be a rocket.
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0: Z88.3, stress saver traffic. Southbound of the Turnpike, an accident. It's on the on-ramp from I-4. The on-ramp right lane is blocked. And World Drive at Celebration, a 12-minute delay from Celebration to State Road 429. We'll keep an eye on that for you. Sand Lake Road to Disney Springs is 20 minutes. And I-4 eastbound is slow from Osceola Parkway to the Disney Springs exit. That is Z88.3, stress saver traffic.
1: Got some rain in Lakeland and Bartow, Sebring, areas of Polk, Osceola, and even areas in Brevard. Nothing severe, though. We're keeping an eye on radar for you. Does turn severe, we'll let you know. In the meantime, that chance is going to be at 80%. Chance of rain and thunderstorms later this afternoon. A high going to be around 92. It's going to be a little on the windy side. Watch out. If it doesn't rain in your area, the heat index, the feel-like temp, is going to creep up triple digits. Again, could get as high as 102.
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0: Hi, I'm Tracy Leak from Z88.3. When your eyes open in the morning, it really is a gift from God.
1: I've been in that pit that you can't get out of, and it's scary, it's frustrating, but you are not alone. My story is I used to pray at night that God wouldn't let me wake up in the morning, and each morning I'd wake up and I'd say, hey, what are you doing? And then one day I woke up and I realized, you know what? He must have a plan for my life because I'm still here. And I started changing my prayer at night to say, God, please give me one more day. Praise God, you guys have been there, and God has been there, and His Bible has become my best friend.
0: When we can't see the blessing of waking up one more day, you can count on your Z to remind you God has a purpose for your life. Even when I walk through the darkest valley, I will not be afraid, for you are close beside me.

Z88.3, stress saver traffic. Not much happening on our road so far. Your I-4 eastbound ride, going to have a tap of the brakes from Osceola Parkway to Disney Springs. And again, from the Greenway in Sanford up to the St. John's River Bridge. Westbound on I-4, 21 minutes from Sand Lake to 535. And slow again at Celebration. That is Z88.3, stress saver traffic.

0: 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Shadow and Grace, 329. Grace, I've never seen you so excited in the year and a half we've worked together. Tell me why again.
1: You know why. Whataburger. All right, a little backstory here. I'm from Texas, and Whataburger is a Texas-based burger chain, and we just grew up on them. And
0: you talk about them a lot.
1: I do, because every time I go home to El Paso to visit, I have to have a Whataburger.
0: Okay.
1: And I'm so excited. I've been waiting for this one to open up. So this is the one on East Colonial Drive near Waterford Lakes.
0: It and opens up a week from today, I believe.
1: It opens up August 6th.
0: Wow.
1: And I already know, dude. I already know what I'm going to order. My Whataburger, my large fry, and a chocolate shake. They open up August 6th. I will be in line August 5th.
0: She knows what she's going to order. She probably knows what she's going to wear that day, too.
2: I was a little mean when I told my friend how much better my bike is than his. I'm sorry for hurting him.
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3: 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The writer of Psalm 34 reminds us,
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0: Z88.3, Stress Saver Traffic. On the Greenway, northbound on the Greenway, we've got a lane blocked at 1792 in Sanford. It's northbound on the 470. Debris has the right lane blocked. Northbound on US 301, we're talking Sumter County now. State Route 471, got the right lane blocked. No I-4 accidents. Got a couple of, we won't call them slowdowns, just a tap of the brakes. I-4 westbound, Sand Lake Road to Disney Springs, take you 20. And if you headed eastbound I-4, 19-minute ride from the Greenway in Sanford up to the St. John's River Bridge. That's Z88.3 Stress Saver Traffic.
1: A lot of rain south of us, but nothing severe. We will keep an eye on radar for you. In the meantime, we have an 80% chance of thunderstorms, very likely, and showers as well. High today could get up to 92, and watch out, heat index in areas where it's not raining. The feel-like temp could get up to 102.
0: 75 in Melbourne, in Daytona Beach, 86. It's 78 in Ocala and in Orlando.
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Z88.3, stress saver traffic. Roads looking better. Eastbound I-4, we have slowdowns approaching the bridge in Sanford. It's from the Greenway to the St. John's River Bridge, just under 20 minutes. Westbound I-4 looking good as well. We'll take you 20 to get from Sand Lake to State Road 535. Northbound I-95, a little slow at Fisk Boulevard. And again, from I-4 to LPGA Boulevard in Daytona. That's 88.3, stress saver traffic.

101.3, 353, Shadow and Grace. How about a trip to Aquatica for the family, huh? Before they go back to school? Well, you can win a family four-pack and a parking pass today at 410.

0: God. Acts of kindness are everywhere, and this one act probably saved some children and definitely had grateful parents. Mm. It's Shadow and Grace, 357, Z88.3. I mean, this is a scary moment for these two kids and their parents. So this happened earlier this week, Shadow. I don't know if you caught wind of this. In Marion County, two kids, ages 7 and 10, were dropped off at the wrong bus stop.
1: Wow.
0: After leaving their school earlier. You know, and it was a little backstory. It was a new school for the kids. The family had just moved to the area. So they were really trusting, right? But by the grace of God, a good Samaritan woman saw the little boy, a 7-year-old boy, running along the road on State Road 40. And he seemed to be running back and forth from the side of the road to the medium. And this woman said she just knew something was not right. So she stopped to help. And then she and the little boy were able to locate his sister, which somehow he got separated from. And by this time, the police had been called.
1: As I understand it, the parents were waiting at the designated bus stop.
0: Yes.
1: And when the kids didn't show up, you could only imagine how they must have felt.
0: Yeah.
1: But again, kindness of one person helped the kids get home. And as a dad, let me tell you, that is scary for them and for the kids.
0: Oh, yeah. Imagine that. But, you know, thank God this had a happy ending. And let's remember, keep in our prayers all our children returning to a new school year and also all who work in our school system, as they know they have a huge responsibility in looking after all our kids.
1: Lots and lots of prayers.
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1: Z88.3 with Stress Saver Traffic. Not one accident, at least not on our major roads. Let's look at I-4 westbound. The biggest delay we got, I got a 21-minute stretch of I-4 westbound Sand Lake Road down to Disney Springs. Eastbound I-4, slow at Osceola Parkway. Tap the brakes at Central Florida Parkway. And 20 minutes in Sanford from the Greenway up to the St. Johns River Bridge. In Daytona Beach, I-95 northbound is slow. I-4 to LPGA Boulevard. And that's 88.3 Stress Saver Traffic.
0: Looks like we have a strong thunderstorm in Marion County right now. The winds are gusting anywhere from 40 to 50 miles per hour. It is affecting a Spar and Cross Creek and Micanopy, thank you. Reddick as well. And we're keeping an eye on it. If it does turn severe, we will let you know. In the meantime, for the rest of us in Zealand, the chance of rain and thunderstorms is still at a really high chance, about 80%. High today, going to get about 92. And the heat index, if it doesn't rain in your area, watch out, because the feel-like temp is going to be still around 102.
1: 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Ocala's at 82, 81 in Orlando.
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0: Z88.3, 409 with Shadow and Grace. Just ahead, celebrating birthdays. And after that, a family four-pack of tickets and a parking pass to Aquatica, Orlando. Hang on. First, let's celebrate birthdays. It is July 30th.
1: Let's do this. Eon is 48. And we've got Angel, 57. Jacob is 15. Beth is 65. And Zach is 34.
0: Happy sweet 16 to Alexandra. Cardi turns 53 today. And make that Kami. Kami turns 53 today. Charlotte is now 9. Ethan's got one more year before he's a teen, 12 years of age. And our former midday girl, Denise.
1: Aww.
0: Remember she moved back to Texas?
1: Yes.
0: Denise is celebrating birthday today as well.
1: Oh, happy birthday, sweetie. Got an anniversary as well. Larry and Linda, 66 years of wedded bliss.
0: Know what else we got? Four tickets and a parking pass to Aquatic Orlando, plus four tickets to their Aqua Glow. And you might even make it on the air on the Z as our guest birthday announcer.
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0: 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Where's Shadow and Grace? Who's this?
1: Hi, I'm Dominic. I'm with my grandma, Laura.
2: Dominic and grandma, Laura.
0: Guess what, you two? You are the winners. In unison. Sounds like you've been practicing. 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
2: Dominic and Grandma Laura, can you wish everybody a happy birthday?
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0: 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I-4 eastbound with delays in Sanford from the Greenway to the St. John's River Bridge. We're talking 19 minutes. I-4 westbound from Sand Lake to Disney Springs, a 21-minute ride. Busy again for Celebration, State Road 429. I-95 northbound in Daytona, busy at LPGA Boulevard. Southbound I-95 in Daytona, slow at I-4. That's Z88.3 Stress Saver Traffic.

0: Z88.3. That is Jamie McDonald, Left It in the River. It is 4:28. You remember back when you were in school, how scary the first day of school was. Questions that you ask yourself, do I know anybody in my class? Mm-hmm. Do I like the teacher? First day of school isn't easy.
1: No, it's not. And, you know, and here's another tough one. Imagine if you're in a school and your family just moved to Central Florida, yet not a familiar face in the entire school. You don't know any of the kids. You don't know any of the teachers. That's a lot for kids to face.
0: Well, we are Shadow and Grace, and here's our prayer to you. It's that your kids find great teachers, good friends, and people who make them feel like they belong.
2: Hi, this is Pastor Joel Hunter. You know, we tend to limit the gospel to helping ourselves and those around us. Dr. Harry Ironside used to tell about a group of believers who thought only of their fellowship. 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But the first three letters blew away, and now the sign read, Us Only. That's the story of many churches and Christians. We start out with a great commission, Matthew 28:19, go and make disciples of all nations, but we end up just caring about those already in our group. 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
0: Z88.3, Stress Saver Traffic. Got a few slowdowns on our roads. Eastbound I-4 in Sanford from the Greenway to the St. John's River Bridge. It's a 19-minute ride. I-4 westbound, 20 minutes. Sand Lake to Disney Springs. Slow again at Celebration. Now, if you're traveling in Daytona on I-95 northbound, it's slow at I-4. Southbound slow at LPGA Boulevard to I-4. And eastbound on the 408 at Pine Hills Road Plaza. Got the left lane blocked. That is Z88.3, Stress Saver Traffic.
1: Keep an eye on heavy rain and storms north of us. Nothing severe and nothing yet affecting Zealand, but we got an eye on it. In the meantime, we have that 80% chance of rain and thunderstorms still coming our way. High today, 92 in some areas, and the heat index could get up to 102 if it doesn't rain in your area.
0: 76 in Melbourne, in Daytona Beach, 85. 82 in Ocala. In Orlando, it is 81.
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Z88.3, stress saver traffic, no accidents reported on our major roads at the moment. Eastbound I-4, slowdowns in Sanford from the Greenway to the St. John's River Bridge. I-4 westbound slow also at the bridge from 192 to State Road 429. Expect that to take 12 minutes, and it is busy from Sand Lake to Disney Springs. Now, we just learned of a crash seconds ago now, northbound on the 429. Again, northbound at New Independence Parkway, got the right lane blocked. That's Z88.3, stress saver traffic.

0: One minute, life is sunshine and beach waves.
1: And in the next, one of our famous afternoon thunderstorms.
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88.3, Shadow and Grace. It is 4:54. Need a family fun day? 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

0: Z88.3. Hope you're doing well. If you're headed home, thanks for letting the Z join you on the ride home. It's 4:58. We're Shadow and Grace. You know, sometimes making a difference is as simple as sitting down with a good book and a furry friend.
1: You got that so right. I love this story. Wait till you hear this. Okay, so I don't know what you were doing when you were 11 years old, Shadow, but I could tell you, I know I wasn't doing this, but I love how this little boy thinks. In Jacksonville, 11-year-old Nehemiah joined the Jacksonville Humane Society, PAWS, P-A-W-S, Positive Reading Program.
0: It has something to do with dogs.
1: And reading.
0: Oh.
1: They read to shelter animals. And he's been doing this for 2 years.
0: They read to the dog.
1: Yes. He said the first time it was really tough for him because when he was done reading, he didn't want to leave. And he started to cry. Oh. He was 9 at the time. But now Nehemiah has logged in more than 100 hours reading to shelter dogs. And he's one of over 2,000 kids that's enrolled in this positive reading program. And Nehemiah says he just feels proud to be a part of it. And he hopes the animals he spends time with will all find their forever families.
0: And Nehemiah, we are proud of you as well.
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0: Z88.3, stress-saver traffic. Heads up, in Ormond, northbound on I-95, State Road 40, have an accident. It is already off on the shoulder. I-4 eastbound with delays from Sanford's Greenway up to the St. John's River Bridge, just under 20 minutes. And 21 minutes westbound I-4, Sand Lake Road to Disney Springs. Aside from that, we've got an accident in East Orlando, southbound on Hofner at Crystal Lake Drive. The two left lanes blocked. That's Z88.3, stress-saver traffic.
1: All right, it looks like we have some heavy rain, even a thunderstorm in Gainesville, Alachua, and Putnam. It looks like it's coming your way. Marion, you're getting lots of rain as well. We're going to keep an eye on that for you. If it does turn severe, we'll let you know. In the meantime, for the rest of Z-Land, that chance of rain about 50% for tonight, even through later this evening. Overnight low tonight going to be around 75. Now, our Friday, more rain coming our way. 70% chance of rain and thunderstorms. Our high going to be around 90, and the heat index could get up to 103.
0: 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Ocala, 85, and 83 in Orlando.
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door. 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

Z88.3, it is 5:10. You made it. 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

0: Hi, I'm Tracy Leak from Z88.3. When your eyes open in the morning, it really is a gift from God.
1: I've been in that pit that you can't get out of, and it's scary, it's frustrating, but you are not alone. My story is I used to pray at night that God wouldn't let me wake up in the morning, and each morning I'd wake up and I'd say, hey, what are you doing? And then one day I woke up and I realized, you know what? He must have a plan for my life because I'm still here. And I started changing my prayer at night to say, God, please give me one more day. Praise God, you guys have been there, and God has been there, and His Bible has become my best friend.
0: When we can't see the blessing of waking up one more day, you can count on your Z to remind you, God has a purpose for your life. Even when I walk through the darkest valley, I will not be afraid, for you are close beside me.

This is 88.3 Stress Saver Traffic. No accidents on our major roads. I-4 eastbound with the slowdowns in Sanford from the Greenway up to the St. John's River Bridge. Westbound I-4 slow in Volusia to Barry Deltona down to the bridge. And now 20 minutes plus from Sand Lake Road to Disney Springs. If you're in Daytona Beach, northbound I-95, slow at I-4 in both directions. It's I-95 north and southbound. That is 88.3 Stress Saver Traffic.

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1: So we have a severe thunderstorm warning. This is for northeastern Alachua County. It is going to be over you in your area till about 6 p.m. With this severe thunderstorm, it is moving southeast at 15 miles per hour. It does include 60 mile per hour wind gust. And with that, you could expect some damage to roof, siding, and trees. And this could affect areas like Stark and Lake Geneva and also Putnam Hall. So for your protection, move to an interior room on the lowest floor of a building. Again, a severe thunderstorm warning for northeastern Alachua County until 6 p.m.
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0: Z88.3. It's 527 with Shadow and Grace. If you are headed home from work, tell you what, we want to keep you posted on weather. Some of the storms today have already packed a bunch, and we have another.
1: Yeah, right now we do have a severe thunderstorm warning. This is for northeastern Alachua County. It's going to be in your area till about 6 p.m. Now, this severe thunderstorm located near Stark, it is moving southeast at 15 miles per hour. It does contain 60 mile per hour wind gusts. So with that, you can expect some damage possibly to roofs, siding, and trees. Other areas that could be impacted. Again, Stark, Keystone Heights, Flora Home, Interlochen, and it looks like it is headed towards Palatka. But again, for your protection, with this severe thunderstorm, move to an interior room on the lowest floor of a building. A severe thunderstorm warning, northeastern Alachua County, in your area until 6 p.m.
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2: How forgiving are you? I'm Tyler McKenzie from Z88.3 Mornings, and our poor little cat Pixie gets kicked out of the bed often in the middle of the night. Literally. In my sleep, I kick her right off of the bed. It's never too hard, but enough that I feel bad that I disrupted her sleep. When I wake up in the morning, the cat is back on the bed. Pixie knows I don't mean to do what I do. Pixie is a great forgiver, better than I am. No one wants to get kicked around or have our feelings hurt. It's actually easier for me at times to hold a grudge than to forgive. But I'm learning there is power in repeated forgiveness, something that has nothing to do with the other person, but within me when I allow myself to forgive. I think about in Matthew 18, when Peter asked Jesus, "Lord, how often shall my brother sin against me and I forgive him? As many as seven times?" And Jesus said to him, "I do not say to you seven times, but 70 times seven," meaning no limits to our forgiveness. It's not easy, but we can trust that God is going to handle the stuff we can't.
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0: Z88.3, stress saver traffic. No accidents on I-4 at the moment. We're looking at eastbound I-4. Only delays we see are going to be big ones, at least from Sanford's Greenway all the way up to the St. John's River Bridge. I-4 westbound, Sand Lake Road to Disney Springs, 21 minutes. It is slow again from 192 to State Road 429. Do have a crash in Ocala. Southbound on I-75 at State Road 200 is off on the shoulder. Debris has the shoulder blocked eastbound on Maitland Boulevard at the Lakeville Road overpass. That's 88.3 Stress Saver Traffic.
1: Severe thunderstorm warning in effect for northeastern Alachua County. This is going to be in your area till 6 p.m. This severe thunderstorm located near Stark, it is moving southeast at 15 miles per hour. Other areas that could be impacted, Keystone Heights, Flora Home, Interlochen, and even Palatka. For the rest of Z-Land, 50% chance of showers, thunderstorms still coming our way. Our overnight low tonight going to be around 75. Friday, pretty much a repeat of today. High going to be around 90. The heat index 103 with a 70% chance of rain and thunderstorms.
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0: 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It's 538 for Shadow and Grace. Hope you got the umbrella close by. Pack your patience as well. Strong storms in parts of Central Florida.
1: Yeah, so this one is a severe thunderstorm warning. This is for northeastern Alachua County. In your area until 6 p.m. As of now, this severe thunderstorm is near Stark. It is moving southeast at 15 miles per hour, and it does include 60 mile per hour wind gusts, which could bring damage to roofs, siding, and trees. So other locations that could be impacted: Stark, Keystone Heights, Flora Home, Interlochen, and Palatka. It is definitely moving in your area. So for your protection, move to an interior room on the lowest floor of a building. Again, a severe thunderstorm warning for northeastern Alachua County until 6 p.m.
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Closer to Interlaken and even Palatka. Right now, with 60 mile per hour wind gusts, this severe thunderstorm could cause damage to roof siding and trees. So other locations impacted could be Keystone Heights, Flora Home, Interlaken, and Palatka. So for your protection, move to an interior room on the lowest level of your building. So again, that severe thunderstorm warning for northeastern Alachua County until 6 p.m.

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1: 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So many.

0: Z88.3, 556. I'm Shadow. Grace is here. And wait a second, I'm not hearing the severe weather music, Grace.
1: That's a good thing because the severe thunderstorm warning for northeastern Alachua County has been canceled.
0: All right.
1: So the storm that prompted the warning weakened below severe limits and no longer poses an immediate threat to life or property. However, the warning was allowed to expire, but that doesn't mean the gusty winds and heavy rain all suddenly went away. No, they are still in the area, still possible with this thunderstorm. So if it turns severe, we have other severe storms that pop up throughout the evening. You know, we're here for you. We're going to let you know with weather warnings first to help you keep your family safe.
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0: Z88.3 with stress saver traffic. I-4 westbound. Slowdowns are going to be at Sand Lake Road. Take you 20 minutes to make it down to Disney Springs. Another 12-minute ride from 192 to County Road 532. I-4 eastbound slow. Osceola Parkway. Busy at the Turnpike. Just north of downtown. For the Fairbanks curve up to the Channel 2 Tower. Got a tap of the brakes. And now 20 minutes to get from the Greenway in Sanford up to the St. Johns River Bridge. If you're taking the Turnpike northbound, US 301 Wildwood, getting to the exit, getting past it, it's going to take you 20 minutes. That is 88.3 Stress Saver Traffic.
1: So that severe thunderstorm in northeastern Alachua has been canceled. However, you still have a storm in the area. So just be aware, this storm has some really strong winds right now, gusting up to 40 to 50 miles per hour. And it is moving east at 25 miles per hour. And it could affect Palatka and Interlochen. So be aware if you're in that area and you're driving around. The villages and Tavares are also getting a lot of rain. So we're going to take a look at that. If anything does turn severe, we'll let you know. In the meantime, we have a 50% chance of more rain and thunderstorms through this evening. Overnight low going to be around 75. Don't put that umbrella away because tomorrow it's ditto of today. A little cooler, if you can believe that. High around 90. But the heat index still creeping up to 103 and a 70% chance of rain and thunderstorms.
0: 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Ocala's at 82, 84 in Orlando. The man we know is Paco. Coming up next.
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It's 6:08. I'm Paco. Buenas noches. So a lot of rain and thunder and lightning going on just north of Zeeland. I got the Zeeland Doppler radar open and my eyes are on it. I got you.

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Z88.3. Let me see if I can help you save a few minutes with some stress saver traffic. Osceola Parkway to the 535 is going to take you 12 minutes. Let's see here. The 417 to the bridge, that's a 19-minute ride. I-4 westbound, Sand Lake Road to the 535 is going to take you 21 minutes. 192 to the 532, that's a 12-minute delay. I-95 southbound, we have a crash that's coming up on US 1 Ormond at mile marker 274. The right shoulder is blocked. Slow on the turnpike northbound, approaching 301 Wildwood to past 301 Wildwood. That's taking you about 20 minutes to get back up to speed. And the 408 eastbound, we've got some police activity at Cimarron. The right shoulder is blocked. But that's it. That, my friend, is your Z88.3 Stress Saver Traffic.

0: Z88.3 at 6:30. I'm Paco, and we interrupt our regular programming at the request of the National Weather Service for a severe thunderstorm warning for Putnam County. Severe thunderstorm warning for East Central Alachua County, correction, in northern Florida, West Central Putnam County. And that's going to be until 7 p.m. tonight, so we're looking at about another half an hour or so. At 6:15, a severe thunderstorm was located near Gainesville Airport, or 7 miles east of Gainesville, moving southeast at 10 miles an hour. That's not very fast for a storm, but it has 60-mile-an-hour wind gust and penny size hail. It could damage roofs, siding, and trees. Locations impacted include Melrose, Orange Heights, Rochelle, Gainesville Airport. Remain alert for possible tornadoes that can develop quickly from a severe thunderstorm. If you spot a tornado, go at once into the small central room in the innermost part of a sturdy structure. For your protection, to an interior room on the lowest floor of a sturdy building. And this, again, is until 7 p.m. tonight. Stay close. We will keep you posted. Weather warnings first on Z88.3.
1: There's a story about someone who went to the White House to meet with Teddy Roosevelt. While they were meeting, the president's small daughter, Alice, kept coming into the office and interrupting. The visitor said to Roosevelt, "Can't you do something to control your daughter?" "I suppose I could," said the president, "but I would have to choose. I can either control my daughter or be president of the United States. I can't do both." Sometimes one does have to choose. The Apostle John once wrote to his friends that he rejoiced greatly that their children were walking in truth. That's more important than controlling them. And even power, fame, and money. I'm Steve Brown. You think about that. Share what you just heard with a friend. Go to youthinkaboutthat.com.
0: 6:33 at Z88.3. Let's take a quick look at Stress Saver traffic, see what's going on. I-4 eastbound Osceola Parkway to the 535 is going to take you 12 minutes. I-4 westbound Sand Lake Road to the 535 is a 21-minute ride. 192 to the 532, that's 25 minutes. The Turnpike northbound, US 301, Wildwood, 2 past US 301 Wildwood. So as you approach, it starts to slow down. It'll take you about 20 minutes to get back up to speed. State Road 408 eastbound, we've got a crash at Kirkman Road. The left shoulder is blocked. We've got police activity eastbound, State Road 408 at Cimarron. The right shoulder is blocked. And that, my friend, is your Z88.3 Stress Saver Traffic. As I mentioned, the National Weather Service has issued a severe thunderstorm warning for Putnam County, West Central Putnam County, as well as Alachua County. It's going to be until 7 p.m. tonight. Stay close. We will keep you posted with weather warnings first. Otherwise, we're looking at thunderstorms likely. We've got about an 80% chance of rain, dropping down to 50% a little later on tonight. Lows about 75. For tomorrow, partly cloudy. We're looking at a 70% chance of rain, likely high around 92, but it's going to feel like 104. Then tomorrow night, a chance of rain again, about 50-50. Partly cloudy and lows around 75. Right now in Melbourne, it's 80, 84 in Daytona Beach, 82 in Ocala, 84 in Orlando.
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Z88.3 at 642, and we interrupt our regular programming at the request of the National Weather Service for a severe thunderstorm warning for West Central Putnam County. That's going to be until 7 p.m. tonight. Hazards with this storm include 60-mile-an-hour wind gusts and penny-sized hail. You can expect damage to roofs, siding, and trees. Remain alert for possible tornadoes, which can develop quickly from severe thunderstorms. For your protection, move to an interior room on the lowest level of a sturdy building. Once again, the National Weather Service issuing a severe thunderstorm warning for West Central Putnam County till 7 p.m. this evening. Keep it on the Z, and we will keep you posted with weather warnings first to help you keep your family safe.

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We interrupt our regular programming at the request of the National Weather Service for a severe thunderstorm warning for East Central Alachua and West Central Putnam counties. That's going to be for about another 10 minutes till 7 p.m. tonight. This storm is moving southeast at 10 miles an hour. Hazards with this storm include 60 mile an hour wind gusts and penny size hail. You can expect damage to roofs, siding, and trees. Locations impacted include La Crosse, Alachua, Gainesville, Rochelle, Campbell, and Hawthorne. It's headed in your direction. Prepare yourself. Remain alert for possible tornadoes. They can turn up from the results of a severe thunderstorm. They can pop up at any time. Be aware of that. For your protection, why don't you move to an interior room on the lowest level of a sturdy building? Do not stay outside. Again, the National Weather Service has issued a severe thunderstorm warning for East Central Alachua and West Central Putnam counties until 7 p.m. tonight. All right, let's take a look at Z88.3 Stress Saver Traffic and see what's going on. I-4 eastbound Osceola Parkway to the 535 is going to take you 12 minutes. I-4 westbound Sand Lake Road to the 535, a 21-minute ride. 192 to the 532, that's going to be 25 minutes. The 408 eastbound, we've got a crash at Kirkman Road. The left shoulder's blocked. There is police activity eastbound 408 at Cimarron Boulevard. The right shoulder is blocked. And in Seminole County, there's a crash eastbound Lake Mary Boulevard. Coming up on I-4 eastbound, the right lane is blocked. And that, my friend, is your Z88.3 Stress Saver Traffic.

88.3. We interrupt this regular program for, at the request of the National Weather Service, for a severe thunderstorm warning. This is for Central Alachua County. Central Alachua County under a severe thunderstorm warning until 7:15 this evening. At 6:42, a severe thunderstorm was located over Alachua, or 7 miles northwest of Gainesville, moving south at 15 miles an hour. The one good thing is that this storm has picked up speed and will move through quicker, which means less of a chance for flooding. Hazards with this storm include gusts of 60-mile-an-hour winds and penny-sized hail. You can expect damage to roofs, siding, and trees. Areas impacted include Gainesville, Alachua, and UF, University of Florida. Remain alert for possible tornadoes, which can develop from a severe thunderstorm. For your protection, move to an interior room on the lowest floor of a building. Once again, the National Weather Service issuing a severe thunderstorm warning for severe thunderstorm warning for Central Alachua County, and that's going to be until 7:50.

0: 8.3 at 6:59. The National Weather Service has issued a severe thunderstorm warning for east central Alachua, west central Putnam counties. That's going to be for probably about another minute. And for central Alachua County, central Alachua County's warning is until 7:15, so we're talking about another 15 minutes or so. The storm we're talking about is moving southeast at about 15 miles an hour. Hazards include 60-mile-an-hour wind gusts, penny-sized hail, and you can expect damage to roofs, siding, and trees. Locations impacted include La Crosse, Alachua, Gainesville, Rochelle, University of Florida, Campbell, and Hawthorne. It is headed in your direction. Remain alert for possible tornadoes, which can spring up quickly from severe thunderstorms. And for your safety and protection, at this time you should move to an interior room on the lowest level of a sturdy building. Once again, the National Weather Service issuing a severe thunderstorm warning for central Alachua County until 7:15 this evening. Keep it on the Z, and we will keep you posted with weather warnings first to help you keep your family safe. All right, let's take a quick look at Stress Saver traffic, see what's going on. I-4 eastbound, Osceola Parkway to the 535. That'll take you 12 minutes. I-4 westbound, Sand Lake Road to the 535, 21-minute ride. 192 to the 532 is a 25-minute delay. The 408 eastbound, we've got a crash at Kirkman Road. The left shoulder is blocked. And that, my friend, is your Z88.3 Stress Saver traffic. Z-Land weather. Aside from the severe thunderstorm warning for Alachua County until 7:15 this evening, it's going to be cloudy tonight, 50-50 chance of rain, low at 75. Partly cloudy tomorrow, a 70% chance of rain, high 90, but it'll feel like 103 with the humidity. Then tomorrow night, partly cloudy, 50-50 chance of rain, again low at 75. Right now in Melbourne, 80, 83 in Daytona Beach, 81 in Ocala, 83 in Orlando.
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and the National Weather Service has issued a severe thunderstorm warning for central Alachua County until 7:15 this evening. There is a storm that's been moving southeast at 15 miles per hour. It includes 60-mile-an-hour wind gusts, penny-sized hail, and you can expect that storm to cause damage to roofs, siding, and trees. Locations impacted include Alachua, Paradise, Fairbanks, Gainesville, University of Florida. Remain alert for possible tornadoes which can spring up from severe thunderstorms. For your protection, though, move to the interior room on the lowest level of a sturdy building. Once again, the National Weather Service issuing a severe thunderstorm warning for central Alachua County for about another 4 minutes till 7:15 this evening. We will keep you posted. Just keep it on Z88.3 for weather warnings first.

Z88.3, 713. I'm Paco. Buenas noches. And we interrupt our regular programming once again for a severe thunderstorm warning from the National Weather Service. This severe thunderstorm warning is for northern Alachua County until 7:30 this evening. The storm is moving southeast at 12 miles an hour, and it includes 60-mile-an-hour wind gusts and penny-sized hail. You can expect damage to roof, siding, and trees. Areas affected are Worthington Spring. It is also near Hot Springs. It was spotted at 7:06 near Hot Springs, or 12 miles southwest of Worthington Spring, moving south. Now it is up to 15 miles an hour. Once again, the National Weather Service issuing a severe thunderstorm warning for Alachua County. That's going to be until 7:30 for about another 15 minutes or so. And as these develop, we will bring them to you right away. Weather warnings first to help you keep your family safe on the Z.

Z88.3 at 720. I'm Paco. Buenas noches. And we interrupt our regular programming at the request of the National Weather Service for a severe thunderstorm warning for northwestern Alachua County. It's going on for about another 10 minutes till 7:30 this evening. The storm is moving southeast at 15 miles an hour with 60 mile an hour wind gusts, penny size hail, and you can expect damage to roofs, siding, and trees. Locations impacted include High Springs, Alachua, Paradise, Gainesville, and University of Florida. It's headed in your direction. We will keep you posted on that. Remain alert for possible tornadoes which can spring up from severe thunderstorms. Again, for your protection, move to an interior room on the lowest level of a sturdy building. Once again, the National Weather Service issuing a severe thunderstorm warning for northwestern Alachua County until 7:30 this evening. That's going to be about another 9 minutes. Keep it on the Z, and we will keep you posted.

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0: One on Paco and our Orlando Pride from the National Women's Soccer League, 2 years removed from the championship. By the way, they're going to be playing tomorrow night, first kick 8 p.m. playing against North Carolina. I'm feeling pretty good about this game. We're gonna, if we get a win, we're gonna separate ourselves a little bit from Los Angeles. A little over halfway through the season. We're trying to set ourselves up for a postseason. And right now, if the playoffs started today, we would be in. So, vamos, Orlando!
1: A lot of things about life are mysterious. Hello, I'm Chuck Swindoll. Every home has the mystery of the washing machine. You can put in 12 perfectly matched pairs of socks and pull out 8 socks, none of which seem to match anything. Add to that the mystery of traffic lanes. The mystery is that every lane you get into automatically slows down. There's no explanation, is there? Then there's the mystery of peanut butter and jelly spread on a slice of bread. One wag has said that whether your sandwich falls face down or face up is in direct proportion to the cost of the carpet. But it will fall. Ah, sweet mysteries of life.
0: 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Let's take a look at Stress Saver traffic. Just 3 issues to deal with. I-4 eastbound, Osceola Parkway to the 535, 12-minute slowdown. I-4 westbound, Sand Lake Road to the 535, that'll take you 15 minutes. And US 192 to the 532, a 22-minute delay. But that's it. That, my friend, is your Z88.3 Stress Saver traffic. Z-Land weather. 50% chance of rain tonight. It's going to be cloudy with a low at 75. Tomorrow, partly cloudy. 70% chance of rain with a high around 90. It's going to feel like 103. And then tomorrow night, partly cloudy. Again, a 50-50 chance of rain, low at 75. I'm looking ahead, and the weekend looks like a lot of rain. So, sorry. Don't shoot the messenger. Right now, it's 80 in Melbourne, 83 in Daytona Beach, 81 in Ocala, 83 in Orlando.
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0: 88.3, 7:59 on Paco. Buenas noches. Hey, now that we played for King and Country, it reminded me they're going to be here at the Kia Center November 28th for the King and Country's Drummer Boy Christmas. That's going to be their one and only stop here in Central Florida before the end of the year. And if you want to catch them, you got to get your tickets. 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
0: 801 at Z88.3. Quick look at Stress Saver traffic. I-4 eastbound, Osceola Parkway to the 535 is a 10-minute ride. I-4 westbound, Sand Lake Road to the 535, that'll take you 15 minutes. 192 to the 532, a 22-minute delay. And I-95 northbound, we've got police activity right past State Road 442 Edgewater. That's at mile marker 245. The right shoulder is blocked. And that's it. That, my friend, is your Z88.3 Stress Saver Traffic. Cloudy tonight. We've got a 50-50 chance of rain, low at 75 for tomorrow. Partly cloudy, rain chance jumping up to 70%. Temps getting up to 90, but it's going to feel like 103 because of the humidity. Then tomorrow night, partly cloudy, 50-50 chance of rain again, a low at 75. Right now in Melbourne, 78, 81 in Daytona Beach, in Ocala and Orlando, it's 82.
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